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5: And coming up, Shaboozy will be here. Dustin Lynch will be stopping by as well. Also, you're on TikTok a lot. You see this McDonald's food trend?
6: Which one are you talking
5: There's
6: about?
5: Several.
6: There's several.
5: I only know of one, and it sounds a little gross to me.
6: This one, I think, is actually kind of gross, but a lot of people say, listen, don't knock it till you try it.
5: Do you do this? We're going to find out coming up. First, so it's song number 7 from Kane Brown. This is Woman.
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0: That was Hardy, Eric Church, Morgan Wallen, and Tim McGraw at song number 6 with MacArthur.
1: And we're going to play song number 5. Rob, I want you to refrain from thinking about your Heavy Chevy.
0: Well, how am I supposed to do that when you just brought it up?
1: Well, because I was going to say Chevy Silverado anyway. It was going to go in your brain anyway, but try to think about something else.
0: Yeah.
1: Okay?
0: Yeah.
1: Here's Bailey Zimmerman.
0: The one that got away.

0: It's top 7 at 7. I knew it. I knew you. That's Taylor Swift at song number 4.
1: And that is the song that keeps getting stuck in my head every single day. I absolutely love it. Here's song number 3 now. It's Luke Combs and Be By You. Catalyze.

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1: On the way in our country dirt, there's a video that's been going around. I just showed this to you. I think it's really funny. There's this couple at their wedding. It looks like they're out in the, you know, beautiful setting. I don't know where they're at, but there's a nice river in the background.
2: There's some mountains.
1: Some mountains there. Mm-hmm. And they're trying to take these pictures. And then a country star just floats by with a bunch of his friends on a tubing trip.
2: So who's the country star and what ridiculousness is going on? It's actually really, really funny. We'll tell you coming up. Another

0: man.
1: What's going on, Austin?
0: I think I woke up on the wrong side of the truck bed.
1: Oh, well, that's perfect.
0: What?
1: Just make sure you do the same thing tomorrow morning.
0: Why?
1: Because we're giving away tickets to see Hardy at the McHenry Music Festival with 5 at 8:35, where I'm sure he'll play my favorite country song.
0: What am I supposed to do until then?
1: Wait in the truck. It's Melissa and Austin.

0: Party is part of the McHenry Music Festival in a couple weeks. 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
1: Now that is filthy.
2: 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There's a river behind you.
3: It's your special day.
2: There's mountains behind you. And then, like, this group of drunk people
3: on rafts,
2: on tubes and rafts, they start floating by. But one of those people is Shaboozy.
3: That actually happened, and I had to confirm. I was like, is that actually Shaboozy? Because he's so far back there. I was like, it is Shaboozy. And wait a second, that's a girl's butt. And wait a second, who's got a baby? There's a baby. Someone's holding up a baby on the raft as they float by.
2: Who brings a baby on a rafting trip?
3: Know.
2: That's not a good idea.
3: The most wild thing. The video's gone viral. It's absolutely incredible.
2: Never going to forget their wedding day.
3: Nope.

0: We were just talking about Shaboozy surprising that wedding couple when they just happened to float by on a tubing trip. And actually, Shaboozy is going to be here to go behind the song with us in just a few minutes.
1: He's going to be talking about, yet again, another awesome night. Oh, to be Shaboozy.
2: Lord knows I got a time, and there's a few in here tonight. 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Blondes like you put me

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2: Just how did the song come to be?
3: I think what was really awesome was I think the night before we were kind of like partying, and we were just talking about the album as a whole, and then just saying, it's like, hey man, you need a song for the ladies, like, you know, all this outlaw western talk, you know what I mean? It's giving boy, boy, boy, you know what I mean? It's like, what about the song for the girls? So
4: and that must be why I like it so much, because it's like, you meant it for me, so
3: yeah,
4: thank you so much.
3: It's actually crazy. I played it for one of my friends who's a line dancer, and she was like, I feel like you made this song for me. I played it for her before the song came out.

And when she said that, I was like, yep, we got one. But yeah, it's really a song that I feel like, I think when guys, we go to a bar, like the things, the people we're like usually like attracted to are like the cowgirls, like the outlaws, the ones that are out there just like, you know what I mean? Got a little edge to them. So I just wanted to make a song that was about women being able to be in a space like that and being like free and not feeling like they're limited to what, you know, the narrative may be. So just a song that girls can have fun to, man, and get a

0: So if you follow us on socials at Rob and Holly Show, you'll see a picture there with us with Lainey Wilson. And she's got the song Phone Keys Wallet. And minutes before this photo was taken, you lost your phone at the venue.
1: I did. They're like, all right, grab your phone to take the photo. I go, wait, where is my phone?
0: Don't have it.
1: I go, ha, phone keys wallet. I don't have any of it.
0: Well, you had your wallet and your keys still, right?
1: I actually didn't bring my wallet. That's what was funny. I did bring my keys, though.
0: How do you buy? You didn't spend any money?
1: I just used the tap on my phone.
0: Oh, okay.
1: So if I lose my phone, I also lose my wallet.
0: That's a terrifying moment when that happens. You're like, my whole life is over now.

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1: Everyone's always talking about 10,000 steps a day. Get your 10,000 steps a day in. Well, is it actually beneficial to get that many steps in?
0: There's new evidence coming out, and I think you might actually like this evidence.
1: We'll tell you more coming up.

0: Party is part of the McHenry Music Festival in a couple weeks. I woke up on the wrong side of the truck bed this morning. We've got your tickets. You can score them when the Yuengling ticket window opens up tomorrow with the 5 at 8:35.
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0: Everyone's always talking about getting their steps in. I got my watch telling me how many steps I take. I got to get to 10,000 every single day.
1: Yes, and everyone's like bragging when they get over 10,000, which good for you. Good for you. I'm happy for you.
0: Well,
1: guess what?
0: Apparently, we don't actually need 10,000 steps.
1: No, we only need 7,000. 7,000 steps.
0: Who decided that?
1: It was like some pedometer thing that they were like trying to market a pedometer. And so it was like 10,000 steps. I feel like, you know, it always reminds me of that song.
0: Well, they're saying this was just a myth. The 10,000 steps thing
1: was just
0: something someone created.
1: That's what I said. It's a marketing ploy, as is everything. But it always reminds me of that. I would walk 500 miles.
0: And I would walk 500 more.
1: Which, if you keep adding that up, it'll eventually lead to 10,000 steps.

0: Oh, man.
1: What's going on, Austin?
0: I think I woke up on the wrong side of the truck bed.
1: Oh, well, that's perfect.
0: What?
1: Just make sure you do the same thing tomorrow morning.
0: Why?
1: Because we're giving away tickets to see Hardy at

0: country music. 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
3: Looks like Dustin Lynch is still a bachelor, as far as I can see. 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
4: 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He might be making the right decision.
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0: Party is part of the McHenry Music Festival in a couple weeks. 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

0: Easy to Love is the latest from Dustin Lynch, and we're curious because I feel like you might be perfect for this. Has anyone ever reached out to you about being on The Bachelor on ABC?
1: Yeah, but not as like The Bachelor. I think people have joked about it, but no, we've been asked to go on that show for this or that and be a part of it. Not something I have any interest in doing. This, you know, trying to find somebody I'm into with, you know, a production crew around is not the scenario I want to happen with my life. Buffy.

0: Me.
1: Austin, what are you doing?
2: I'm getting warmed up.
1: For what?
2: Tomorrow's my morning to sing karaoke in our karaoke week.
1: Oh, gosh.
2: What?
1: I don't think anyone's going to want to tune in tomorrow at 7 a.m. I need to find some earplugs before then.
2: Hey!
1: Melissa and Austin.

0: What day is today? Is it Thursday?
1: I believe so.
0: Oh, shoot. I got like maybe 48 hours to get all of these decorations done and ready to decorate stalls at the fair.
1: Do you have to do this?
0: You know what? I ask myself that every year, Rob.
1: Can you just skip the decorating your stall?
0: No, because when you get there and everyone else did it, you didn't do it that good, then you start feeling like, wow, I really should have stepped up a little bit more. And so I'm stepping up. Just wait till you see the photos after this.
1: I think you've run out of time, and I think you've overcommitted.
0: I really overcommit a lot of times. I think coming up in the next year, starting January 1st, because I've already said yes to a lot of things, so we have to start it. I'm going to say no to a lot of things.
1: We did the yes to everything thing for a while, but now maybe next year will be no to everything.
0: Yeah, do you want to do it? No.

0: You set a timer for your kid when it comes to bedtime stuff?
1: Yes. Alexa sets up timers. I tell Alexa set a timer all the time, and Alexa's been great.
0: So Alexa, I see what's going on. You have Alexa do the dirty work of telling your kid it's time to go to bed?
1: Yeah, I go, Alexa, set a timer for 5 minutes. And then she sets a timer for 5 minutes, and when the timer goes off, he goes, ugh! He'd be so mad at Alexa, not me.
0: Emmett's been trying to negotiate with me all the time about, like, one more thing or one more this, one more that, and then we do it, and then he's like, one more, and then one more becomes, like, 12 more.
1: You got Alexa in your house? Make her the bad one.
0: Yeah.
1: Yeah, you don't have to be the bad guy anymore, Rob.
0: Have robots put your kids to bed.
1: That's right.

0: 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Concert tickets, gas, a giant sign that says, I beat Austin.
1: Oh, come on!
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0: Don't forget, Ashley Cook is going to be taking over our whole show tomorrow. Each and every Friday, we have a special guest here with us, and she has a new album out, too.
1: I'm really excited about this album. She says that this is, like, one of the most revealing albums that she's put out. So we're going to talk to her a lot about that. Plus, we're also going to play some of her, you know, first hits as well.

0: On the way in just a few minutes, we're going to have another Hollywood preview review. This is where we watch a trailer for a new flick and see if it's worth going to spend your money on. My answer is already yes, of course.
1: What? What do you mean already yes?
0: Because
1: we haven't even listened to the preview.
0: Because it's a third of a... Three movies that are really great.
1: I want you to take back what you said about sequels, because you said you hated them, but you like more sequels than I think you lead on to.
0: Maybe you're right.
1: Mm-hmm.
0: If it's a movie I like, I don't mind when they keep making them. I don't like the ones where they just like rip off an old movie and sit and do like a reboot. I don't like the reboots.
1: Okay.
0: That's what I'm saying.
1: All right. Well, we will see. If you like this one, you know you're

0: Wake Up with Melissa and Austin. They can be pretty funny sometimes.
1: I'm an Indiana girl. I like ketchup on my steak.
2: Ketchup on a steak?
1: I can't help it.
2: 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I like motor oil on my birthday cake.
1: Well, have you ever tried it?
2: You know how much I love you, and I mean this with the utmost respect. You are a monster.
1: Don't you stay.
2: You are a monster.
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0: This is Robin Holly's Hollywood Review.
1: It's a preview review, and this time around, I already said yes to this one. We watch a trailer, and then we decide, is it worth going to the theaters to see it? I say yes, because when the first movie, Super Troopers, came out, I mean, this is just a classic. It was probably at that time I was watching it when I shouldn't have been watching it, maybe a little too young.
2: Can I tell you something crazy? When Super Troopers 2 came out, I saw a preview, like a media thing.
1: Yeah.
2: And I don't want to mention any names, but one of our local like TV reporters was like, I never even saw the first one. And I was like, what? Like, I was like, what are you doing here right now?
1: You can't go to the second one and not see the first one.
2: I wanted to shame him so bad.
1: All right, let's watch the preview for Super Troopers 3.
3: Watch it, Barber.
4: Is it possible we're no longer the cool guys in our own story? Not a chance.
3: Okay, Farva, time to pick your snake.
4: This guy's actually kind of cute.
1: I'm in. I'm still in.
2: You know
1: I was
2: what's so
1: in.
2: Crazy? It sounds like it's like more action adventure now than it is. But then the electric car thing got in there. I was like, oh, well, maybe
1: that
2: not.
1: Was funny.
2: Maybe
1: no.
2: not. I don't know. Very funny.
1: One thing I noticed, kind of, if you have a mustache, you age very well. You just kind of like Alan Jackson. You're like, man, this guy looks the same since the 90s.
2: Is this why you have a mustache?
1: Yeah, I guess. Because I think you're like, if you have one when you're young, you look like you're old. And then when you get old, you just look the same. You're like, that guy has looked the same his whole life.
2: Oh,
1: anyways, that's a little sidebar. But Super Troopers 3, we are in.

0: What did you think of the Chris Stapleton, Lainey Wilson collab on stage recently?
1: Well, I didn't make it to the Chris Stapleton, Lainey Wilson collab on stage.
0: What?
1: No, I brought my child to a concert thinking he would, you know, enjoy the concert.
0: Go to the whole thing?
1: He's still not old enough for to really get into a concert. So I'm not even going to count this as any concert he's ever been to.
0: Well, they did a cover together, and I'll let you go check it out on our socials to see what you missed. Give us a follow at Rob and Holly Show.

0: Still to come in our WTF headlines, we're going to try to find out why a dude decided to take a helicopter to Cabela's.
1: And you know what? Why not? I think he was well within his right to do so.
0: I mean, is it legal to land a helicopter in a random parking lot?
1: I don't think it is, actually. But should that stop us?
0: If I had a helicopter, I'd want to take it to Cabela's.
1: That's right.
0: But we'll try to find out what happened coming up. One.

0: 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I woke up on the wrong side of the truck bed this morning. We've got your tickets, and you can score them when the Yuengling ticket window opens up tomorrow with the 5 at 8:35.
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1: This one reads, Wisconsin man lands helicopter in Cabela's parking lot to skip the drive.
2: I mean, when traffic's bad and you have a helicopter, what's the point of having the helicopter?
1: I mean, in his defense, he lives 50 miles from Cabela's.
2: You should be driving that helicopter, flying the helicopter. What do you do with it?
1: You fly it.
2: Flying the helicopter wherever you want to go.
1: I thought that this would be something where the next thing you read is they arrested him. But no, I don't think it is illegal to land your helicopter in a parking lot. As long as you do it safely.
2: Really?
1: And you're not endangering people or property, it is legal.
2: You can just land a helicopter wherever you want, especially if it's at Cabela's?
1: I guess.
2: Wow.
3: He's a ranch hand. In a pinch, man. Hotter than the red on the cattle brand. Cause she's a gold digger with a quick trigger. A cast iron skillet swinging lid flipper. Now he's a double wide on the county line.

0: On the way, we still got to get to this McDonald's TikTok trend. And I figured since you're on TikTok a lot that you may have tried this already.
1: I did not try it because, you know, I like all of my food separated. I don't want any food touching the other food.
0: Oh, this is definitely not for you then.
1: This is not for me. I am not this adventurous. But everyone says these two things that you would never put together are wonderful.
0: Some people love it. We'll tell you what it is on the way.

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0: If you're into food trends on TikTok, maybe you've seen people dipping their McDonald's cheeseburgers into their Coca-Cola classics before taking a bite.
1: Everybody's saying that this is like the greatest thing ever. They're like, if you don't do it, then you don't even know what you're missing out on.
0: Some people dip their cookies in milk, which I am not a huge fan of.
1: What? What are you talking about?
0: I don't know. I just like him. I'm like you. I like it separate.
1: I like to drown my cookie.
0: Okay, so you lied about keeping all your food separate.
1: That's different. Cookies go with milk. That's like just a thing that happens.
0: And McDonald's hamburger, cheeseburgers go with Coca-Cola. That's how it goes.
1: No, it doesn't. No, you can't drown your cheeseburger. That's just a soggy, gross burger.
0: It sounds kind of gross. But maybe we try it. I ain't heard

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3: 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Single, not doing so great. 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It is a pet cemetery. A couple days ago, I was at this coffee shop, and I got this girl's phone number, and I was like, oh, great, I got me a wife. And 10 minutes later, she comes back into the coffee shop and asks for her phone number back. I swear to God. And in that situation, I mean, you gotta give the girl her number back, right? You can't be like, oh, you want your number back. Well, too late now. I'm gonna be calling you all the time. If I press my ear to the receiver close enough, I can hear your fear. Blah!

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1: Stella Lefty is headed to the Grand Ole Opry. Stella originally went to college to study physical health and never planned on a career in music. Then she started posting songs on TikTok. Boston took off, and now she's getting ready to make her Opry debut. Her debut is set for September 2nd alongside Little Big Town, Ashley Monroe, Lori McKenna, and her partner, Vincent Mason.
2: Riley Green apparently shops on Facebook Marketplace just like the rest of us. He recently bought a Gibson J45 acoustic guitar from somebody on Marketplace and even met the seller in person to pick it up. The seller shared a picture with Riley afterwards, saying that once he realized who was buying the guitar, it made letting it go a little bit easier. He added that he hopes to see Riley putting some pick marks on it soon. No word on how much Riley paid for it. That's Country Spotlight with Mo and Stickman.

0: The new Apple AirPod 3s have been marked down to the low, low price of $189. Ooh. And Apple has also announced when the new AirPod Pro 4s will be released.
1: When's that?
0: The day after you buy the 3s.
1: Isn't that how it always works?
0: Yes, it is.

0: I'm man enough to admit when I'm wrong.
1: Really? Can I record that?
0: I did not win the lottery.
1: Oh, you thought you really had a chance.
0: I was convinced. So, what can we do to better our odds of winning the lottery, right? People have been asking ChatGPT to pick their lottery numbers, and every once in a while, somebody wins, and that makes the headlines. But let me clarify, AI cannot predict a random drawing. With Powerball, the jackpot odds are about 1 in 292 million. And every valid combination has exactly the same chance. Past drawings don't help. A number that hasn't appeared lately isn't due. One that's showing up a lot isn't hot. Here's what AI can help with, though. AI can help choose numbers that other people are less likely to choose. People tend to pick birthdays, lucky numbers, sevens, sequences, patterns like that. You can ask, hey, AI, to help you pick numbers that other people aren't likely to pick, meaning if you win, you are likely to not have to share the jackpot with somebody. Because if two people get the same numbers, you have to share that jackpot.
1: Interesting. I have to admit, I don't think I've ever bought a ticket.
0: Ever?
1: No.
0: See, we're going to go buy you a lottery ticket.
1: See, now somebody has given me a ticket
0: right.
1: that I've never went and said, oh, but then that goes into all me not really going into gas stations and stuff like that. So it's kind of a whole thing. All right.

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All right, so a zoo in Florida has hired, hear me out, a full-time acupuncturist to take care of its animals. And the treatment is said to help some of the creatures with complex medical conditions, including a manatee, a black-bellied whistling duck. You know what it doesn't work well on? Porcupines.

0: It is time for the Moe and Stick Man country question. Pretty simple. Adulting in four words.
1: My back hurts again.
0: Man, you went right for that.
1: Because I always wake up and my back's hurting.
0: All right. For me, adulting in four words. Money comes, money goes.
1: That is fact.
0: Money comes, money goes.
1: Yes, it does.
0: All right. So what about you? Moe and Stick Man country question. Adulting in four words. If you're listening on the Odyssey app, you can tap on the microphone on the station page. Leave us a voice message.

0: It's the Moe and Stick Man country question, adulting in four words. What do you got?
1: Where's the school bus?
0: Does that go that along with get these kids out of my house?
1: Well, that could work that way, or it could be, where's the school bus? I want to go back to school.
0: There you go. Oh, that's it.
2: Okay.
0: That's perfect.

0: It is a Mo and Stick Man country question. Adulting in four words.
1: When's my next colonoscopy?
0: Man, listen, I'm not loving that thought process right now because I'm getting there.

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7: My name's John MacArthur, and I work this dirt.

0: all been there. Moms telling us to sit up straight. Researchers had nearly 200 people play a virtual game that involved making decisions and taking risks. And the people who naturally sat up more upright reported feeling more positive and more confident than those who slouched. They tend to take bigger risks, but make smarter choices with those risks and ended up earning larger rewards in the game. And researchers say that the effect wasn't huge, but posture could have a small influence on your mood and the decisions that you make.
1: Man, moms are so smart, aren't they?
0: It's funny you say that, because I'm just going to lean on you right now and go, Mo, in your best in your best mom voice.
1: Oh, sit up straight.
0: There you go.

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One of the biggest rules in online dating has changed, and the ladies are here for it. We'll talk about it coming up on the Mo and Stickman Show.

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0: Mo and Stickman, your dating consultants. We've both been through the dating process. Each of us found a significant other, got married, thereby winning the dating game. Now, granted, all this was pre-dating apps. Neither one of us found our significant others on dating apps. But
1: back in our day,
0: we didn't
1: even have a phone.
0: Also true. But Bumble has built its name around one big idea. When a man and a woman match, the woman had to make the first move.
1: Oh.
0: That's changing. Effective immediately, they are now allowing men to send the first message. And the company says that nearly two-thirds of women that they surveyed actually preferred having the man make the first move. So they're giving people more, and they're also giving people more time to respond. Instead of 24 hours, you only have 72.
1: You have to respond in 24 hours?
0: Right.
1: I mean, what if you
0: actually
1: you
0: 72
1: need,
0: now?
1: A day or so to just get over the initial shock that somebody.
0: And, oh my God,
1: what do I say? What do I do?
0: All right. And that's true. That's true. But fellas, you're also going to need to work up something a little better than, hey, because that don't work either. Don't be creative. Please
1: act interested.
0: Don't be cheesy, but at least be creative.
1: Are you not like a good, like that?
0: Oh, I yeah.
1: Good pickup.
0: You
1: line.
0: Know I love that, but listen.
1: Not everybody's cup of tea.
0: Exactly.
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researchers have figured out how many hours a day that you can spend sitting around before you have a risk of heart problems. They start going up in about 10 hours. You can sit around for like 10 hours. Listen, I'm going to, before I make any big lifestyle changes like that, I'm going to sleep on it. I mean, and it's going to take way more than 10 hours.

Ever joked with your friends about just buying a house together and raising all your kids together? Some people have done that and stopped joking. I'll tell you what I mean coming up on the Mo and Stick Man Show.

0: It's US 99, Chicago's country station. A growing number of millennials are trying what they're calling platonic co-parenting. They're raising kids together without being romantically involved. Sometimes it's single parents moving in together and combining their households. When it's a group of moms, they call it a momune instead of a commune. A momune. Which I thought was kind of funny.
1: That's hilarious.
0: But others are choosing to have children with friends or people that they meet specifically for co-parenting. And there's even apps designed now to help platonic parents find each other.
1: The world is hard, right?
0: It is.
1: It's expensive.
0: It is.
1: So if you can find somebody that aligns with the same ideals that you have for parents and that kind of stuff, I don't think that's a bad idea.
0: It just
1: gives the kids more love and more structure.
0: Exactly. Who is going to tell a kid they can't have more love? Love that idea.
1: Yeah.
0: Yes.

0: I'm reading some stories that's saying the doo-doo apocalypse is over. However, it's still very much in our brains, and it's having an unexpected effect at the grocery. Maybe it's not unexpected at the grocery store.
1: What is it?
0: Tell you what it is coming up on the Moe and Stickman Show.

know why we see ice cream trucks in summer, right? It's a gentle reminder we'll be scraping ice off our windshields again in about 3 months. 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

0: Hey, it's Mo and Stickman, and coming up later, Melissa and Austin want to hear all the good things that are going on in your life.
1: Things like finding the perfect spot on the couch, you know, things like when your phone autocorrects a word perfectly, or things like not having to put on pants.
0: It's, okay, yeah, that's a little too far. It's called The Great 8 at 8, and guess what? It's at 8 on US 99.

0: I guess it depends on where you get your information, but some people are saying that the poopocalypse is over.
1: Well, the FDA says that it's been removed from the market.
0: Right. Okay.
1: Whatever that means.
0: So it's still having an effect, though, in our brains. Lettuce prices have dropped 16% in July. It's the biggest one-month decline ever recorded.
1: Wow.
0: And they say it's because of the poopocalypse.
1: Everybody's scared to eat it.
0: Everybody's scared to eat it, yeah. Thousands of people getting sick. Consumers have been trying to stay away from lettuce. Demand has dropped, and so have the prices. Because people are afraid they're going to be stuck in a place that they don't want to be stuck. You know, like on the commode again.
1: Oh.

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3: 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A cast iron skillet swinging lid flipper. Now he's a double wide on the county line.

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0: 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McDonald's is teaming up with Hello Kitty and Godzilla for a new Happy Meal toy collection. The Hello Kitty Godzilla toy collection. You know somewhere Godzilla's going, how did my career get here?
1: What a weird pairing. 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
0: Stella Lefty is headed to the Grand Ole Opry. Stella originally went to college to study physical health and never planned on a career in music. Then she started posting songs on TikTok. Boston took off, and now she's getting ready to make her Opry debut. Her debut is set for September 2nd alongside Little Big Town, Ashley Monroe, Lori McKenna, and her partner, Vincent Mason.
2: Riley Green apparently shops on Facebook Marketplace just like the rest of us. He recently bought a Gibson J45 acoustic guitar from somebody on Marketplace and even met the seller in person to pick it up. The seller shared a picture with Riley afterwards, saying that once he realized who was buying the guitar, it made letting it go a little bit easier. He added that he hopes to see Riley putting some pick marks on it soon. No word on how much Riley paid for it. That's Country Spotlight with Mo and Stickman.

If you are the lover of old video games, you are going to want to stay tuned. A box of old Nintendo games showed up at a retro game store in Wisconsin, and boy, was it a story to tell. Coming up on the Moe and Stickman Show.

0: US 99. I wasn't as much of a Nintendo person as I was an Atari person. Maybe it's just because Atari is older. But still, somebody dropped off a box of old games at a Wisconsin retro store, and inside that box were 97 copies of Super Mario Brothers / Duck Hunt.
1: Oh, that was a good one.
0: And at first, there was really nothing unusual there. It's like that game is everywhere. However, these cartridges were different. They had different labels, different screws, different manuals, even different circuit boards. And they think that they were made around 1993, years after Nintendo stopped producing the game, possibly as replacement copies that were made but never shipped. And five of them were sent off to be professionally graded. And all five of them got perfect scores. That is a first Nintendo cartridge to ever do that. Perfect scores. What that means, in short, is they're going to be worth a buku money. Literally thousands of dollars.
1: What it means is nobody had to blow into them to get them to work.
0: Exactly.
1: Into the machine. That's what that means.

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0: morning, Chicago. It's Melissa and Austin here on US 99, Chicago's country station. Good morning, Melissa.
1: Good morning, Austin.
0: Check and see what day it is.
1: It's Friday.
0: Come on.
2: Yeah.
0: Can you feel it, baby?
2: Can you feel it, baby?
1: I feel it.
0: Mm. Yeah.
1: Come on, come on.
0: Oh, my gosh. I live for this song every single week.
1: Well, it's because it symbolizes the weekend.
0: Yes, right.
1: Amazing.
0: Oh, yeah. I only listen to the song on Fridays. I've told you that, right? Like, if it comes up on shuffle on my playlist or whatever. Yeah, I skip it.
1: Skip it, too.
0: I can't listen to this on, like, a Wednesday.
1: Because it's just a Friday song.
0: This is a Friday song.
1: I know.
0: Marky Mark and the Friday Bunch is what it should be.
1: I would love... Maybe we should start suggesting this to some of the country artists when we talk to them, like a George Burge or Gordon Davis or something.
0: Yeah, come up with a Friday song?
1: Yeah.
0: Oh, my God.
1: Wouldn't that be cool if they did that?
0: I could see like Blake Shelton doing something like that, right?
1: That's a good call. He might do something like that. He has that hilarious, he has a bunch of funny songs, but I like that funny song called Corn.
0: Corn, yeah.
1: Corn.
0: Right.
1: So I could see him doing Friday.
0: Speaking of Corn, they had the Field of Dreams game last night. But it was on Netflix, so I doubt anyone watched. Do you remember when the Sox were in that a few years ago? And the Cubs, I guess, were also in it.
1: Why do you say you doubt anybody watched?
0: Because it's on streaming. If it was on network television, it would get way higher numbers.
1: The movie, The Field of Dreams?
0: No. The Field of Dreams game.
1: Oh, the game.
0: Major League Baseball, where they play an actual baseball game at the Field of Dreams field.
1: Okay.
0: Yeah. Remember the Sox were in it a few years ago?
1: Yeah.
0: They won on that like incredible walk-off by Tim Anderson.
1: Mm-hmm. My ex.
0: Shout out to... Not your ex. The Tim Anderson that just retired a couple days ago.
1: Not the same Tim Anderson.
0: No, not totally different guy.
1: Are you sure?
0: I'm 1,000%.
1: I don't know about
0: you did not date the shortstop for the White Sox, Melissa.
1: Although
0: you
1: like to claim it. I dated a Tim Anderson.
0: You like to claim it.
1: I do.
0: Got a lot of fun today. Aaron Waters' show is going to be this weekend. We've got some fun we're going to get to for that. We've got Hardy coming up. Hardy tickets for the 5 at 8:35. Of course, $500 up for grabs with the Nashville Know-It-All.
1: We've been talking to Ron Kumro's Coom's Corner today.
0: That's a good point. It is a Friday.
1: Yes, it is.
0: Man, if Marky Mark doesn't get you in the mood for a Friday, Ron Coomer will. Which we cannot wait for.
1: He's the best.
0: If anyone has PTSD from hearing this song after I sang it for karaoke week this week.
1: I do.
0: We're actually getting judged. We're getting graded today.
1: Oh, by a karaoke expert.
0: Yeah, at 7. It's Melissa and Austin. 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

0: 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So go ahead and set that alarm in your phone so you can get your chance to win those tickets. We got a big weekend in Chicago this weekend because it is the official return of The Air and Water Show.
1: I can't believe it's here again. I have a girlfriend that comes in from Arizona to watch it here in Chicago every year.
0: This was honestly one of my favorite weekends when I lived downtown.
1: Was it?
0: Either in Lincoln Park or in West Loop. Like literally just like looking up and seeing these amazing jets fly overhead. It's truly remarkable. You will have a practice round today, followed by the official show tomorrow and Sunday from 10:30 a.m. to 3 p.m. And the show is obviously free to watch. You just have to look up. So if you can do that, you're good to go. But yesterday, Melissa and I had an incredible opportunity to go to beautiful Gary, Indiana, to the airfield there and see literally meet Thunderbirds. And we got a chance to do that with Major Josh Burris, a.k.a. call sign Shadow.
1: He was the coolest of the cool. If you imagine like a Top Gun guy in his outfit and the aviator glasses, he was wearing those.
0: Yeah.
1: That was him.
0: Right. And it
1: was so fun.
0: We asked him so many questions, including about the Chicago Air and Water Show specifically, which he spoke glowingly about.
2: Yeah, this is my favorite show across the board to fly in Chicago. To me, it's the most beautiful cityscape in the entire world, and to be on Lake Michigan over the water, some pretty smooth flying, but it's also fun to be right next to some of the tallest buildings in the world.
0: Yeah.
2: And to not only do that in Chicago on the Thunderbirds, which we like to call America's team, you got the red, white, and blue jet, and with what our mission is, which is to recruit, retain, inspire, and then that's what we're really trying to accomplish this year.
1: Yes.
2: We want to inspire people. We want you to feel a sense of patriotism, and we want you to walk away just being like, man, America rocks.
1: America does rock.
0: America does rock.
1: Yeah. Go and see that Air and Water Show. But our interview wasn't really quite over. I had to ask him an interesting question.
0: Oh, my gosh.
1: I said, if you're in a tight formation in air, which you've seen that happen, I asked him, what would happen if you sneeze?
0: Great question, Mel.
2: Yeah, I've never thought about that now, so thanks.
0: Yeah, great.
2: Thanks
0: great,
2: for that nightmare.
0: Mel. Yeah, yeah.
2: No. So this is a brand new fear that I have, so thanks. No, I'm just kidding. I've never thought about it. I think I've probably sneezed before. It's kind of weird because you got like your mask on and stuff. You know, and it's a little bit different than normal breathing.
0: Yeah,
2: but,
0: right. Just goes right back in.
2: Yeah. Especially, so when you pull G, the mask will give you more air, so like pump air to help you get better air. So you don't want to sneeze then, obviously.
0: Yeah, right.
2: But you actually get very comfortable flying this close, if you can believe it. And so just little moments of a

0: sneeze or a quick look at something in your cockpit to make sure the jet's fine. That's really all. It's not a huge deal, I guess. I
1: always even though they're only like inches apart.
2: Yeah, right, right.
1: Flying up in the sky like
2: I
1: that.
2: I just love that you asked him a question he'd never been asked before. That,
1: I know.
2: Like, we peppered him with so many questions, and people do all the time. Melissa, I like to think that we have a really interesting job, and then you meet someone like Major Josh Burris, aka Shadow, and as you're just like, oh yeah, what you do is so much cooler.
1: Oh my god, he's just, the coolest of gosh. The cool.
2: Oh my gosh, but. You know, with the Air and Water Show in town, I think it's time we dust off one of our favorite games that we play once a year.
1: Oh, yeah, because you guys can play along.
2: It is arguably the dumbest game you will ever hear on this show.
1: But it's still fun.
2: And we're going to play it coming up next right here on Melissa and Austin. Do not go anywhere. It is Dumbness Will Ensue next.

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0: We play a lot of dumb games around here, but none are dumber than what we play every year when the Air and Water Show comes back to town, which it is this weekend. So we've brought in our producer, Kyle. Kyle, this is your game, man. So why don't you go ahead and explain it to us?
1: It's America's favorite game show, Plane, Ship, or Town in Illinois.
0: What?
2: Oh.
1: Very simple. I'm going to give you guys a name, and you have to tell me whether it's a plane, whether it's a ship, or whether it's a town in Illinois.
0: Melissa, well, we play this every year, and I don't think we've ever done well at it. Ever.
2: I don't even know if we got any of these right last year.
0: This is one of the most challenging quizzes you will ever take in your life.
1: Austin, you won the pre-show coin flip, but would you like to go first or second?
0: Well, you know, I'd like to go first, but first is the worst, so I'll have to reserve that for Melissa.
1: Okay. And you know what, guys? I made it a little bit easier on you this year. No trick questions.
2: Oh, good.
0: You had those
2: in the
0: past.
2: You stink at it anyway.
1: Yes. Yeah. Okay, Melissa, are you ready?
2: I'm ready.
0: Let's play.
1: First one, Concorde.
2: Plane.
1: Is that a plane? Wait, Concorde with an E.
0: Ooh.
2: Okay, I'll say ship.
1: Is it a ship? I should have stuck with that original guess because Concorde with an E is a retired Anglo-French supersonic airliner.
2: Really, you tried to like make me change my mind.
1: I just wanted to make sure you were confident.
0: For what it's worth, Mel, I would have gotten that wrong too. Okay. Wrong
1: Austin,
0: with an E.
1: Breeze.
0: Breeze, Illinois. No, I'm gonna go boat. I'm gonna go boat. It's wrong, but I'm going to go boat.
1: Is it a boat?
0: I told you it's wrong. So I was right about that.
1: We're looking for the city in Clinton County in southern Illinois. Population 4,600. Melissa.
2: Tiny, yes.
1: Justice.
2: Oh, a town in Illinois.
1: Is that a town in Illinois? You are correct. A village in Cook County. And according to the 2020 census, population of 12,000. Austin.
0: Yeah.
1: Catch.
0: I hate this. Catch. I'm going to say catch is, I'll say plane. Why not?
1: Is it a plane? We were once again looking for a boat, a two-mast sailboat, to be exact, whose main mast is taller than the mizzen mast. We all know that, guys.
0: Well, yeah, obviously, it goes without saying it's taller than the mizzen mast.
1: Melissa.
2: Yes.
1: Wright Flyer.
0: I know what a radio flyer is. That's a wagon.
2: I'm going to say plane.
1: Is that a plane? Austin, Wright Flyer 2.
2: Oh, my gosh.
0: If this is not a plane, I'm punching you. I want you to know that. Just for the record, I'm going to say plane.
1: Yeah! Melissa, Wright Flyer 3.
0: Oh, no!
2: Oh, what?
0: That's a town in Illinois.
2: Yeah, right. And I agree. If this isn't right, I'm going to punch you, too. It's a plane.
1: You guys didn't fall for my trick at all. I love that. Austin, pontoon.
0: That's got to be boat, right?
1: No, wait.
0: No, that's a town in Illinois. That's a town in Illinois. It's also a boat. I know it's a boat, but it's a town in Illinois.
2: Well, then either one could be correct, right?
1: Well, you're going town in Illinois. No! Oh, we were looking for a boat. You were thinking of Pontoon Beach in Madison County. That is not what we were asking there. Melissa, Orient.
2: Orient? Oh, boat. Ship boat.
1: The old ship boat, eh? We're looking for town in Illinois. It's a city in Franklin County. I bet you were confused with the Orient Express Corinthian.
0: Yeah, she probably was. She's always thinking about that.
2: Darn it.
1: Okay, and Austin, your last one. New Holland.
0: That's town. Oh. It's town in Illinois, right? It's got to be. It's boat or town in Illinois. It's got it. I'm going town in Illinois.
1: You'd be correct, my friend.
2: We got one.
1: In Logan County, population 275. And that was this year's edition of Plane, Ship, or Town in Illinois.

0: So,
1: score tickets when the Yuengling ticket window opens up today at 4:30.
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0: It's never truly a Friday here at Melissa and Austin until we talk to our guy, Ron Coomer. You know him as the Cubs color broadcaster on the Cubs radio network on our sister station, 104.3 The Score. Yeah, ever heard of him? The All-Star?
1: I mean, I've heard of him. Yeah. I think I hear his voice when I'm at Wrigley.
0: I hear his voice in my dreams. he commentates my dreams. It's weird.
1: Wow, that is weird.
0: Yeah.
1: Wow.
0: He's like,
1: kinda cool, though.
0: Yeah, him and Pat. Right? Pat Hughes? Yeah. It's just weird. I don't know why they commentate my dreams, but they do. That's just, and you'll see why when he joins us coming up next, right? Like, you'll see the effect that he has
1: He'll
0: on
1: you. He'll probably start talking to you in your dreams, too.
0: Hey.
1: I wonder how he'd feel about that.
0: Coop's Corner, brought to you by Yuengling Flight, is coming up next right here on Melissa and Austin.

0: call you darling.
1: If there's one light beer that I love, it is Yuengling Flight. And if there's one great Cubs broadcaster that I love, it is Ron Coomer. And this segment brings the two together in what we like to call Coom's Corner, brought to you by Yuengling Flight. Only 2.6 carbs, 95 calories. Yuengling Flight, it's the next generation of light beer. Before we get started with anything, Ron, last week when Melissa was out, Kyle filled her shoes, and he asked you about the attendance game. Well, you happened to bring this up during one of your Cubs broadcasts.
2: We're going to have celebrity guests on the attendance game, and their guess is, they might have got bad info for me not knowing what was going to happen tonight, 19,995 for the morning show with Austin, Melissa, and Kyle on US 99.
1: I have to ask this, Ron. Were we the worst guess in the history of that game?
3: No, not the worst guess in the history of the game, but you weren't close.
1: Okay.
4: I believe it.
3: You want to get another shot at this?
1: Mel,
4: wait, what's
1: we?
4: The next game?
1: Today, well, at home against the Cardinals.
4: What does Wrigley hold?
3: The biggest attendance I think I've ever seen during our World Series years in 16. The largest might have been 41. I'm not even sure if they're allowed to let that many people in.
4: Oh, yeah, wow. Right.
1: Ron, give us a moment to huddle up Family Feud style. Hey, Melissa.
4: Hey, Austin.
1: I'm thinking like 39,995.
4: I like that, but I really
1: do. You want to go lower?
4: I was thinking like 38,575.
1: You don't want to make it 99.5 just in honor of our employer?
4: That's just more creative.
1: Ron, final answer, 38,995.
3: Okay.
1: Okay, so when you were listening to the Cubs radio broadcast on our sister station, 104.3 The Score, today, and you hear the attendance game being played, just know that 38,995 came from Melissa and Austin.
4: I'm going to ask you a non-sports question.
3: Okay.
4: A girl said that the guy asked her what her final meal would be if she were on death row. What would be your final meal if you were on death row?
3: Wow. Let's hope I don't end up there. I'd have to say a tomahawk steak and a double sausage and mushroom pizza.
4: Do you serve pizza at Coom's Corner?
3: Yeah, we do. We have very good pizza. We need to get a picture of you guys on our wall is what we need to
1: do. Well, Ron, we'll be out there in a couple of weeks with our friends from 104.3 The Score, August 28th at Coom's Corner.
3: Yes, so we will get pictures that night if you guys would be generous enough to do that. That would be great.
4: All right, so we're going to move gears. We gave you some artists to listen to. Last time I was here, I gave you Stella Lefty and Austin gave you Eric Church. So let's start with Stella. What did you think about her?
3: I really liked her. I liked the whole acoustic-y sound.
4: What did you think about Austin's pick of Eric Church?
3: Well, he kind of shot into the superstardom category, didn't he? No, I've been a big Springsteen fan since I was a little kid.
1: Oh, yeah.
3: He has a song, Springsteen.
1: He does.
3: So Springsteen's song tilted it in Austin. So anybody that's singing Springsteen, he's got to be right.
1: All right, Ron, grab your pen. I'm going to give you my artist for next week. A guy who I share birthday with. It is Mr. Kane Brown.
4: Mine is Sugarland.
3: You got a tough week, Austin. I don't know.
4: Let's
1: not make any assumptions until we listen to the music. He is Ron Coomer, the color broadcaster for the Cubs radio network, heard on our sister station 104.3 The Score. Well, you will hear our next guest for the Guess the Attendance game today when they take on the dang Cardinals at 1:20. Ron, we appreciate you so much.
3: Same here, guys. Good luck in the attendance game today.
1: Thank you. We need it. 38,995. Let's go.
4: That's right, baby.

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1: We don't usually talk about the lottery, although it is fun to talk about when somebody wins, because somebody did win and they woke up as a billionaire yesterday.
2: You know, it's not me because I want to be here right now.
1: Probably most people wouldn't be at work.
2: I would
1: but
2: literally.
1: You like working here.
2: Yeah. No, I love it.
1: You do.
2: Now, I do love working here. Don't get me wrong. I love working here.
1: You just don't like working.
2: But I'm working here because it pays me. If I got paid in another form, I see ya.
1: Yeah.
2: I would probably never see you again.
1: What?
2: Yeah, I'd go off the grid.
1: Oh,
2: live on
1: no.
2: a beach in Fiji
1: you
2: or something.
1: You have to buy a giant boat and then invite all your friends. Well, a single, you have to buy a giant boat like a yacht and then invite all of us.
2: That is not my plan at all.
1: Yeah, it should be. There is a single Powerball ticket sold at a Hy-Vee gas station in Quincy. It matched all six numbers, which were 4, 26, 66, 67, 69, Powerball 9, which doesn't really matter to a billion of us, because they won $1.04 billion. And what makes this interesting, extra interesting, I really should say, is that this is the second largest lottery prize in state history. The largest was a $1.34 billion Mega Millions ticket that sold in Des Plaines back in 2022. So nobody in Illinois has won the billion-dollar ticket except twice, and the last time was 4 years ago. That's interesting. So the winners here in Illinois can stay anonymous, and then you also have a year to come forward.
2: And if they don't come forward, do we just split it evenly amongst the rest of us?
1: Wouldn't that be fantastic?
2: Yeah. Look, I'll take it.
1: You know, I looked that up once, and I think it goes to, it's supposed to go schools.
2: Yeah, well, yeah, that's what, all of our ticket money is supposed to go towards anyway. But, mm-hmm. I do not understand how the lottery works. Your weather today, high of 81 degrees and cloudy. Saturday, high of 84 and rainy. And Sunday, high of 86 with some rain as well. So bring those umbrellas if you're heading out to the Air and Water Show. You know, we talked to Major Josh Burris earlier in the show. And asked him so many questions yesterday about the Thunderbirds and their performance. He goes, if we're able to fly, we fly. Like, they've very rarely, in fact, he's never canceled a show in his entire time with the Thunderbirds.
1: Yeah, I know.
2: So they do not cancel. Pretty so you cool. can still go out despite what the weather is. Cubs, unfortunately, lost yesterday 7-0 to the Nationals. They got those dang Cardinals this weekend. Today at Wrigley at 1:20. 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Remember, a walk is free. A DUI is not. Drive sober or get pulled over. I'm taking the Cubbies, baby. Ain't no way I'm ever picking those dang Cardinals.
1: No?
2: Yeah, sorry. But I'm taking the Cubs to win this series this week, and we'll find out on Monday if I was correct.
1: Is that based on the fact that you just don't like them, or you actually think the Cubs are going to play better?
2: It's both.
1: Okay.
2: The Cubs are playing really good baseball right now,
1: okay.
2: Despite yesterday. And the Cardinals are kind of like 500. They're, and I don't like them. So how about that?
1: Okay.
2: The Sox lost 9-8 against the Reds yesterday. They'll be back at it in Detroit today. Bears, first preseason game tomorrow against the Browns at noon. Caleb Williams will not play in that game. The Sky Sunday take on the Seattle Storm. The Fire beat Cruz Azul 2-1. They take on Portland on Sunday. And the Stars play tonight against Seattle Reign FC. But coming up next, listen, we've been singing karaoke all week. Well, now it's time to be judged by Mary McKeon from the Salt Shed. She's going to judge our singing. Oh, gosh. Coming up next.
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0: Judgment Day is upon us. We are about to get reviewed for our karaoke skills. However, before we get to that, we must explain why we're getting to it.
1: We're talking to Mary McKean. She's the Alternative Events Program Manager at the Salt Shed, who is heading up this third annual World's Largest Karaoke Event.
0: Tell us about the event for anyone who hasn't been out there before.
2: Okay, well, if you haven't visited us yet at the Salt Shed, we have two beautiful venues in one. 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So this is our third annual World's Largest Karaoke. We always do it outside, and it's great because it's free. Anyone can come. 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It operates like a traditional Chicago bar karaoke. You get up on stage, you give your best. The only difference is you're doing it in front of thousands of people on a big stage. So it's a lot of fun. And, you know, we have liquid courage if needed.
0: Okay, good.
2: We have a lot of great energy. And at the Salt Show, we actually partner with our sister venue, The Empty Bottle. You know, the show is sprinkled with fun throughout. We bring out the best of Chicago karaoke, which Chicago is such a great karaoke city.
0: It really is.
1: That sounds like a great event. But now we have to put you to the test because the three of us in here did our own karaoke song. And since you're such a professional when it comes to karaoke, we thought we would let you judge to see who did it best.
0: Yeah, and just be easy
2: okay,
0: with
2: this
0: us.
2: This is exciting.
0: We'll start with our producer, Kyle. He went first, and he sang a song called Ain't No Love in Oklahoma by a guy by the name of Luke Combs.
3: Ain't no love in Oklahoma.
4: What's that sound?
3: Just a whistle of a long black dress.
1: His face is
3: you don't know when it's coming for you. Riding in on the wind and rain.
1: Okay, that was...
2: Okay. I like that little vocal run at the end.
1: Right? Okay, that was Kyle number one. Now we've got Austin at number two.
0: I did a song called Boston by a Chicago lady named Stella Lefty.
5: I don't know where it's going. It's going to Austin, but I don't know when to go back. And usually I'd leave right at the thought of that. But I like it when you're nice. Come on, guys.
2: Now, okay,
1: great. We've got me. I sang Looks Like You Love Me by Riley Green and Ella Langley. Baby, I don't blame you for looking up and down across that room. Woo! Drunk and I'm ready to leave.
4: Now, are you?
1: And you look like you love me.
0: Oh, my gosh. Just making sure Mary did not hang up after that. Mary is still on the line with us.
2: Honestly, I felt like Kyle, number one, I felt that was like the heart we were talking about. I felt a lot of passion there. I think Austin, number two, I appreciated the trying something new and the crowd enthusiasm. I think the last one was my favorite just because, I don't know, it struck an emotional chord for me.
1: Aww.
2: I think that's also important.
0: Yeah.
2: I think you all would do great on the big stage. Maybe you guys do a trio.
0: Ooh, yeah, maybe we will do. We'll do like a Hanson song. We'll do Umbop or something. The third annual World's Largest Karaoke is going down tomorrow from 4 to 10. It is a free event. And it all goes to benefit the Caleb Cares Foundation. Shout out Caleb Williams. Mary, thank you so much. We are super excited for tomorrow.
2: Thank you. Yes, me too. Thank you so much. I really appreciate your time. And thank you for sharing your talents with me. I mean,
0: you don't have to be nice to us anymore.
1: Yeah, I know.
0: It's all right. Coming up next, let's get to something I'm actually somewhat good at. The Nashville Know-It-All Country Music Trivia. Your chance to take me down to win $500 is next. But we need caller 19 right now to 312-942-464-995. Next on Melissa and Austin. See you

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Austin has been messing up a lot with the Nashville Know-It-All this week, and so this is your chance to try and win $500. We have our contestant Jackie on the phone. Let's see if she can beat Austin.

0: It's time now to see if you can beat the Nashville Know-It-All. Let's take it to the host with the most, the pride and joy of Portage, Miss Melissa McGurran.
1: Oh my goodness, thank you. The Nashville Know-It-All is brought to you by Advocate Aurora Health. Let's meet today's contestant. It's Jackie in McHenry. Before we get started, tell Austin he needs to get out of here.
2: Go on, get Austin.
3: Get on,
4: go on, get.
3: Go, you know what? I'm going on, but I may not get.
5: You better get.
3: No, she I'm going on, but
5: get.
3: I'm not. I'm
5: she
3: not
5: asked get. You to get.
3: I am not. That's half of the deal.
5: I'm not doing both.
1: Wow. Here's how the game works. I've got five country trivia questions. Whoever gets the most right wins. And if you tie, it goes to Austin. Are you ready?
2: Yeah.
1: Good luck. Question number one. Luke Combs just announced a dozen new stadium shows for his My Kinda Saturday Night Tour. When he came to Soldier Field in 2023, which bell-bottom, Heart Like a Truck singer opened up for him?
2: Lainey Wilson.
1: Question number two. The band Perry's original member, Neil Perry, revealed he was kicked out of the band in 2024, saying, "My sister wanted her husband to become a member of the band, taking my brother's place. I made it equally clear that I was not okay with that." Which the band Perry song features the lyrics? "If I die young, bury me in satin, lay me down on a bed of roses, sink me in the river at dawn."
2: If I die young.
1: Question number three. Reba McEntire explained the delay in her wedding plans with fiancé Rex Lynn, sharing that they're not trying to find an open spot in their busy schedules. Which one of these shows did Reba not have an acting role in? Was it Reba, Happy's Place, or Cheers?
2: Cheers.
1: Question number four. Ashley Cook has released her sophomore self-titled album, Ashley Cook. Which venue in Rosemont will she be performing at on October 1st?
2: Joe's. Oh, it's Joe's something. It's not Joe's on lead.
1: You're right so far.
2: Joe's Live.
1: Question number five. A man has been arrested after allegedly urinating on a family of four. Yuck. During a Morgan Wallen concert in Baltimore on July 18th.

0: Whose bar in Nashville did Morgan Wallen throw a chair off of, leading to his arrest in 2024?
1: Whose bar was it? Wasn't it his own bar?
0: I'm gonna say no. I'm giving you another chance. You got this.
1: Oh, who owned it? Jason Aldean?
0: Okay, let's get Austin back in here, and you need to boo him.
2: Boo him! Boo!
0: Get back in here.
2: Boo! Jackie's taking her kids to school. You're trying to steal money from kids. Boo!
3: Yeah. Wait, what? The kids aren't eligible to win the money.
2: Well, Jackie would give some money to the kids, so you're stealing. Boo!
0: That's how she pays for her groceries. You suck.
2: Yeah, well, kids can't eat because of you.
3: All right.
0: Are you ready? Because Jackie got 4 correct.
3: Jackie, you couldn't have made it easy for me on a Friday.
1: No.
0: Are you ready or not?
3: I was just out in the hall listening to Ashley Cook's new album. It's not bad.
0: Anyway. Question number one. Luke Combs just announced a dozen new stadium shows for his My Kinda Saturday Night Tour. When he came to Soldier Field in 2023, which bell-bottom Heart Like a Truck singer opened up for him?
3: Ooh, well, one of the openers was Riley Green, a very, very green Riley Green. Okay. He was new in his career. It would be Lainey Wilson.
0: That's correct. Jackie got that right as well, so it's tied up 1-1. Question number two. The band Perry's original member, Neil Perry, revealed he was kicked out of the band in 2024, saying, "My sister wanted her husband to become a member of the band, taking my brother's place, and I made it equally clear that I was not okay with that." Which the band Perry's song features the lyrics, "If I die young, bury me in satin, lay me down on a bed of roses, sink me in the river at dawn."
3: Not to be mistaken for the song by Kesha, who went to high school with me, with We're Gonna Die Young. This is If I Die Young.
2: Dang it!
0: That is correct. Jackie got that correct, so you're tied up 2-2. Question number three. Reba McEntire explained the delay in her wedding plans with fiancé Rex Lynn, sharing that they're not trying to find an open spot in their busy schedules. Which one of these shows did Reba not have an acting role in? Reba, Happy's Place, or Cheers?
3: That would be hilarious if it was Reba.
2: That's a different Reba.
3: Yeah, it's not. She was in Happy Place. It's Cheers.
0: That is also
3: even though everyone
0: right.
3: does know her name.
0: They certainly do. Well, Jackie got that correct, so you're tied up 3-3. Question number four. Ashley Cook has released her sophomore self-titled album, Ashley Cook.
3: Hey, I was just listening to it in the hallway. It's great.
0: Which venue?
3: Johnny and June. Great song.
0: In Rosemont. Will she be performing at on October 1st?
3: Rosemont. Oh, Joe's Live.
0: That's correct.
3: I know. I really want to go to that show.
0: Okay, and you should. So now you're tied up 4-4. Here's question number 5. A man has been arrested after allegedly, urinating on a family of 4 during a Morgan Wallen concert in Baltimore on July 18th.
3: Can you read that? That's just a funny thing to read on the radio.
0: It is. Whose bar in Nashville did Morgan Wallen throw a chair off of, leading to his arrest in 2024?
3: Iconic. Iconic. There's actually a plaque up there on the rooftop, which the rooftop is being converted into a like a Kygo bar or something. You know, the DJ Kygo?
2: We don't get in Nashville.
3: It's
2: at
3: weird.
2: All. Just answer the question.
3: Man. It's only like the 5th one he's got in the country.
2: Okay, cool.
3: It is, of course, Chiefs right there on Lower Broadway.
2: We need the country artist.
3: Oh, Eric Church.
0: That's correct. That's the only one that you missed, Jackie.
3: Yeah.
0: Oh, my gosh.
3: That replaced an old boot store there
2: okay,
3: on Broadway.
2: Okay, we get it. You know Nashville. Great.
0: Golly.
2: Cool.
0: Well, unfortunately, Austin's record.
3: Was that 5? That was all 5? And
0: yes.
3: I got them all? Oh, my gosh.
0: It.
3: Now I'm ruining her weekend.
0: Stop it.
3: I'm ruining everyone's weekend.
0: Austin's record is 171-3.
3: 171? Someone stop this man.
0: And oh, my God. And unfortunately, Jackie, you've got to say the line.
1: This is Jackie M. McHenry, and Austin is still the Nashville know-it-all.
3: I love
0: to
3: hear you say it, Jackie.
0: I'm telling you, you sound annoyed,
3: Jackie,
0: and I'm right there with
3: you're
0: you.
3: You're a sweetheart. Yeah. I love you. Thank you for sending me off to my weekend on a good foot.
0: Oh, stop it.
2: What?
0: Another chance to try and win $500 with the Nashville know-it-all on Monday. I'm Melissa and Austin.

It's time. It's time to announce the final nominee in our Song of the Summer search. For the past few weeks, Melissa and I have been looking for the song that you believe is the Song of the Summer 2026. We've narrowed it down already to Kelsea Ballerini and Marshmello with Another Drink. That was week one's winner. Last week was Ella Langley week, where it was only Ella Langley songs, and Choosin' Texas took the cake there. And last week, we had three nominees. They were Stella Lefty's Boston. On a

0: I love that song. Okay. We have our winner from last week. So the final nominee to go up against Kelsey Ballerini and Ella Langley for the Song of the Summer 2026. Melissa, are you ready?
1: I'm ready. Bring it on.
0: You have to build suspense. Hang on. It is Chicago's own Stella Lefty.
2: Ah, she beat out Tay Tay.
0: It was probably me singing it on karaoke yesterday. Right? Don't you think? That's
2: what
0: put her over the edge.
2: Look how bad your karaoke was. I don't think it was that. Okay. I just think she's so good.
0: She is so good. She is fantastic. Obviously, her and Vincent Mason make for one cute couple.
2: Yes, they do.
0: But that is the final nominee. Now, here's how you vote, okay? We have got a text line word set up for you. Text the word summer, S-U-M-M-E-R, to 312-946-4995. You text summer, and we're going to send a link right to your phone to our Facebook post about the Song of the Summer, where you can comment and pick between Kelsey Ballerini, a marshmallow with another drink, Ella Langley, choosing Texas, and Stella Lefty, Boston.
2: I have a guess, but I'm not going to say because I don't want to influence anybody.
0: Okay.
2: I just want to see if this plays out the way that I think it's going to.
0: Ooh, okay, Melissa. All right.
2: I love this.
0: You can also vote on our Instagram account. If Facebook isn't your deal, you can vote on our Instagram account at US99Mornings. It'll be right there in the stories. So go there now and vote. Vote ASAP.
2: And if you have a favorite, clearly you want to push that favorite so that you get to hear the song. I'm sure we'll just play the song once we know which one is all about the 2026 Song of Summer.
0: Again, text the word summer, S-U-M-M-E-R, to 312-946-4995. Then follow the link that we send you. And boom, baby, you can go ahead and vote for the Song of the Summer 2026. Kelsey Ballerini and Marshmallow, another drink, Ella Langley choosing Texas, and Stella Lefty Boston.

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1: Chicago Bears had a press conference yesterday, and George McCaskey took to the podium, and he was asked if the name would remain the Chicago Bears if they were to move to Indiana.
2: No, we will be the Chicago Bears, whether we're in Arlington or whether we're in Hammond. And as Kevin said, our focus is on Hammond. That's where we're advancing our efforts. And that's where the bulk of our time, attention, and resources are being devoted.
1: He also asked, or he was also asked, actually, about how people really feel about the Bears and if he understands the passion behind them wanting to stay in Illinois.
2: We feel that anxiety. We feel that stress. We talked about this in March. It's going to require an adjustment. But when I've driven that route, other than a sign telling me so, I wouldn't know that I've just crossed the state border. And as Kevin said, once people see the building, once they get in there, once they understand that our top priority from day one was a world-class stadium experience, we think we'll make that adjustment. We think Bears fans are up for that.
1: All right, so we'll see what happens. The whole thing, even if they do plan to go there, which, of course, Arlington Heights is still on the table, wouldn't even happen until 2027. I believe that's when the contract is up at Soldier Field.
3: Well, it'd be longer because they got to still build it.
1: I'm sorry. I did not. I meant to say 2030. Just 2030.
4: Yeah,
1: that's what I meant to say. I don't know why I said 20. It was because it's 7 years from now. That's why I said the seven, because I counted it out this morning.
4: Well, 7 years from now would be 2033.
3: Do you know what year it is, Mo?
1: Melissa? Are we in 2019? I thought we were in 2019.
4: No. Wait, if you think that, hey, you brace yourself for next year.
1: Why? What would happen?
4: Oh, nothing. Just
1: what
4: wait.
1: What would happen in 2020?
4: Just don't make plans for late March.
3: Yeah. Get all your fun out from January 1st till about March 10th.
4: Yeah. Really? Get all the fun out.
1: God, that just sounds miserable.
4: Yeah, right.
3: Well, for 2 weeks, you're going to think it's kind of fun.
1: Yeah.
4: Your weather today, high of 81 degrees and cloudy. Tomorrow, high of 84 and rainy. And Sunday, high of 86 and rain. The Cubs, unfortunately, lost 7-0 to the Nationals. But it's all right, because they're just getting their hearts set for this weekend series at the friendly confines. That won't be so friendly this weekend, because those dang Cardinals are coming to town for a 3-game set. The Sox, unfortunately, lost to the Reds yesterday, 9-8. They'll be at their division rivals, Detroit, this weekend. The Bears take on the Browns tomorrow at noon. Caleb Williams will not be playing in that game, since it is a preseason game. And the Sky take on the Seattle Storm on Sunday. And why not? Let's get to a little soccer while we're at it. How about your Chicago Fire? They beat Cruz Azul 2-1 yesterday.
1: Nice. That's fire.
4: It is fire. That's the only thing I know about that. They'll take on Portland on Sunday. And how about the Chicago Stars? Best little, our women's soccer team that plays in Evanston, Illinois. You should definitely check out a game there.
1: They're shining bright.
4: Okay, I'll take it. I'll allow it. Yeah, judges. Yes, we will accept that
1: answer.
4: Thank you. Yep. Tonight against the Seattle Rain FC. That's funny. You would think the rain would be playing tomorrow.
1: Hope they rain them in.
4: Okay. All right, Melissa, you need to stop.
1: Hey, that was three in a row.
4: That is my shtick, okay? I don't appreciate you stealing my
1: bit. What? Sometimes I get one or two or three. They aren't good.
4: Well, don't do like me and then try and double down and triple down, okay? That's also my shtick. If you get one, good. Go out on a high note.
1: Well, I did. The rein them in was actually
4: pretty
1: good.
4: That was not your highest note.
1: I don't know.
4: We need some great news. 312-946-4995. 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So call us with your great news, because the great at 8 is next.
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0: Melissa.
1: Austin.
0: Are you busy right now?
1: Not really.
0: Okay, good, because I was thinking about getting to some maybe some great news.
1: Okay, I like that idea. 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And it's a great day to be alive. I know
0: the sun's still shining when I close my eyes. Matt in Maple Park.
1: What's your great news?
2: How you doing, Melissa and Austin?
1: Hi.
2: So I want to let you guys know, Zave turned 4 Saturday. So,
0: oh, wait a minute. Is this Matthew Delgado, our buddy from Vet Dogs?
2: Yes, it is.
0: Oh, come on, yeah. Matt. What do you got?
1: You've got your service dog, Zave.
2: Zave turned 4 on Saturday. And then Zave and I have been invited to talk at our next town hall about America's Vet Dogs and the Puppy with a Purpose program here at work. And then I also found out that him and I are going to be the hometown hero of the year at Elburn Days on August 23rd. We're going to be presented an award.
1: Whoa.
2: And then last night, I found out that my daughter Lily from my American Legion won $100 from our 100 Club.
0: Let's go, man.
1: You got all this great news.
0: You are chock full of great news.
1: That's amazing. Congrats on getting that honor. You deserve it.
2: Thank you. I had to call you guys. I listen every morning, me and Zave. And I got to say, Austin, Zave may or may not have covered his ears, but I was cheering you on.
1: Oh, during Austin's karaoke challenge.
0: Yeah, you're talking about when I sang karaoke?
2: Yep. When you sang, he covered his ears a little bit.
0: Yeah, no.
2: I was cheering for you.
0: I think my co-host did, too. That's all right.
1: Yeah, I did.
0: Yeah.
1: Because Austin sang, for those of you that didn't hear it, Austin, well, tried to sing Stella Lefty's Boston. He squeaked a little bit. I'm not sure how it all came out.
0: That's called artistic influence. You know, I'm putting my own style on it. But I don't know where it's going. It's going to Austin. But I don't know when to go back. And usually I'd leave right at the thought of that. But I like it when you're nice. Come on, guys. Like it when you're nice to me.
3: That wasn't that bad, right?
0: Matthew, listen, thank you so much for calling. It's good to talk to you outside of the month of May, Military Appreciation Month, every year when we do our Get a Vet a Dog week here on Melissa and Austin. 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
2: And the more money they get, the more vets we can help, right?
1: Absolutely.
0: Amen, brother.
1: Absolutely. That's the goal.
0: Well, thank you so much for calling in. We appreciate it. It's good to hear from you.
2: Yes, you guys have a good one.
1: You too.
0: And if you've got great news, Melissa, what do you say we keep it going? Because it is a Friday, after all.
1: All right, so you want more Great at 8.
0: Yeah, but that means people are going to have to call with their great news.
1: Well, we do want to hear it. 312-946-4995.
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2: Melissa, the phone lines are ringing off the hook with people calling in with their great news. Oh, no, wait, never mind. Sorry. No, no one's calling.
3: I was going to say, wait a minute.
2: Hang on. I thought today was a Friday. Am I wrong in that?
3: 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It is a Friday.
2: And the vibes are always high here on Melissa and Austin on a Friday, right?
3: Pretty much high for everybody right now. Plus, can I add something to that? It's not raining.
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2: You know what? 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

0: Melissa?
1: Austin.
0: Should we?
1: Yeah. It's time for more Great at 8.
0: All right, let's do it. Okay. It's a great day to be alive. I know the sun's still shining when I close my eyes. Jennifer in Portage.
1: What's your great news?
2: I'm surviving Stormageddon in Portage. Day 3, no power.
0: Oh, my gosh.
1: But
0: oh.
1: You're surviving, oh. Which is the great
0: that
1: news.
0: That is the great news.
1: How are you surviving?
2: With a generator. Thank goodness.
1: Oh, that's so smart. I don't have one of those.
0: Neither do I.
1: And I keep thinking I need to get one.
0: Right.
1: How long can the generator last?
2: 10 hours with full tank.
0: Okay, and so it's gas powered? Okay. You know what? Look, first of all, Jennifer, thank you for calling because I feel like this is great news. Like, it's like you're taking what is a truly like awful situation, but you're looking at the good in it, which we genuinely respect and we appreciate that kind of energy. But also yesterday, literally Melissa and I were in Gary and we kind of saw it. Like a lot of the gas stations were without power.
1: The traffic lights still without power.
0: Yeah. The original spot at the airfield we went to speak with the Thunderbirds.
1: No power.
0: We weren't like, we had to go to a different spot because they didn't have power. So
1: have you been told when the power is going to come back on?
2: That's the scary part. They're saying possibly Tuesday. Or at the worst-case situation, next Friday.
0: Oh, my God.
1: What?
0: Oh, my gosh. Jennifer. So you're hunkering down for a good chunk.
2: Yeah. We got hit really, really bad, though.
1: I know you did. Have you been seeing the lines at the gas stations?
2: Oh, yes. But see, people just need to travel a little farther, and there's no lines. Yesterday, we avoided waiting in, like, a two-hour gas line. Drove like 20 minutes to Valpo, pulled into the gas station, we're in and out within 10 minutes.
1: Okay, so you had to drive farther where they had power. You just had to leave the area.
2: Exactly. But it was worth it versus sitting in line for 2 hours for gas.
1: Yes, yeah. No kidding. Who would do that? But clearly some people are sitting there doing it.
2: Lots of people.
1: I wonder, I bet you a lot of people are buying generators now,
0: yeah,
1: too.
0: Yeah, right.
2: Yes, and then some parts of Portage have power, so now everybody's trying to sell the generators that they bought.
0: Oh, yeah.
1: That's actually smart,
0: yeah,
1: though.
0: Yeah, not a bad idea.
1: But then again, you never know when that's going to happen again. Jennifer, I'm so glad you called. And
0: seriously.
1: I'm so glad to hear that you're managing through it, which is absolutely great news. Day 3,
2: yes.
1: A few more days to go. You'll get there.
0: You know, while you wait for the power to come back on, can you do us a favor and dust off the statue of Melissa there in the town square of Portage?
2: I have to make sure it's still there, but I will.
0: Okay, yeah. It might not. Yeah, it might have blown away, honestly.
1: It might have.
0: Right. We know the lights aren't shining on it right now. Yeah.
1: True.
0: Well, Jennifer, listen, be strong this weekend and call us back when you get that power back, okay?
2: Definitely will. Thank you.
1: Okay.
0: Thank you.
1: Take care.
0: And coming up next, we have got a pair of tickets to see Hardy at the McHenry Music Festival on September 12th. These tickets come courtesy of the McHenry Music Festival. And if you want a chance to win them, you got to be caller 19 or 20 right now to 312-946-4995.
1: And you need to know some country trivia. The 5 at 8:35 is next with Melissa and Austin.

This is our last chance for Hardy tickets at McHenry Music Festival. We have our contestants, Victoria and Maggie, trying to win those tickets. I'm Melissa in Austin.

0: I don't know how to tell you this, so I'm just going to tell you. It's 8:35-ish, you know, give or take. Don't narc us out, which means it's time for The 5 at 8:35, brought to you by the Bristol Renaissance Fair. Open weekends now through Labor Day. Joining us today are our dear friends Victoria in South Elgin, the South E-Dub, and Maggie in Cedar Lake. Maggie, why don't you say hello to Victoria?
1: Good morning, Victoria.
2: Good morning, man.
3: All right, ladies, you're up for these tickets to see Hardy and McHenry Music Fest. With 5 at 8:35, we've got five country trivia questions. The rule to the game is that your name is your buzzer. Are you both ready?
2: Yes.
0: All right, with all that said, let's play. What country music star has a theme park named after?
2: Maggie.
0: Maggie.
2: Dolly Parton.
0: Is it Dolly? Yes. It is. Maggie's on the board, 1-0.
3: Question number 2. What artist got arrested for throwing a chair off of
2: Maggie?
3: Maggie.
2: Oh, Morgan Wallen.
0: Is it Morgan?
3: She's quick.
0: It is. Maggie leads 2-0. Hey, Victoria.
2: Yes.
0: I know I don't need to tell you, but I'm just going to tell you.
3: Yeah.
0: Buy some time. Look, if Maggie gets one more right, she's going to see Hardy, okay?
3: And I know you know these.
0: Yeah, you know these.
3: I can tell.
2: I got it.
0: Okay. All right. All right. Here we go. All right. Let's get back in this thing. Here we go. Question number 3. According to Russell Dickerson's single, She Likes It, she likes it when he pours what alcoholic liquor?
2: Maggie.
3: When
2: I pour it,
0: tequila. Ooh, is that when I'm she even singing it?
3: Yeah.
0: We can't get bonus points for that, but is it tequila? Maggie, you're going to see Hardy.
2: Yes.
3: Why, yes.
0: She likes it when she wins Hardy tickets because she knows that we.
3: I'm telling you. No, you did great. Listen, I'm going to be out there. Intro Hardy.
0: That's right.
3: At the music festival in McHenry. So I'll see you there, Maggie. Come up and say hi, Victoria.
2: Yes.
3: Girl.
2: I failed. She was so quick. She was so good. You did good.
3: Come back next Monday.
0: She was quick. Yeah, next time just don't get paired up with Speedy Gonzalez, and I'm sure you'll win.
3: Seriously. But try to call back on Monday for more tickets, okay?
2: I'm sorry. I finally found an open Dunkin' this morning.
3: Oh, geez.
0: Well, there you go. Hey, speak of extending the grade of 8,
3: yeah,
0: you
3: no
0: know?
3: Kidding.
0: Yeah, even more great news.
3: Well, congratulations, Maggie.
2: Thank you.
0: Now, here's a Hardy song all about what we have to tell Melissa when we go out in public.
3: Hey.
0: What?
3: You do not have to tell me to wait in the truck.
0: No, but we should.
3: It's Melissa Nelson.

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1: Oh, no.
0: That Melissa McGurn from the hit morning radio show Melissa and Austin, heard on US 99 every weekday morning from 6 to 10 a.m., is a nerd! She loves science so much!
1: So much.
0: She won't stop talking about it. Nope. On the air, off the air. We said, Melissa, if you promise to stop talking about science off the air, we'll give you an entire segment on the air, to which it's nothing but science, to which she said...
2: Dude, every week.
1: It gets better and better. You said
2: no,
1: it, Melissa.
2: No, it doesn't.
0: Just gave us Melissa's Weird Science.
3: Melissa's Weird Science.
0: Melissa, what are you going to teach us from the world of science this week?
2: The Air and Water Show is this weekend, and it is really dangerous for the pilots. But it affects us too, and this is what science says. Our brains feel all the fear of being in the dangerous situation that they put themselves in. Watching someone take that risk fires up your brain's mirror neurons, the same ones that light up when you're doing the action yourself. So you get the fear, the adrenaline, even the relief when they land.
0: That's my favorite Michael Jackson song. Man in the Mirror neons.
2: Stop it, Kyle.
4: That was good. That was good.
2: And you get all this without ever leaving your lawn chair. You can sit there and you get all this adrenaline going just by watching.
4: All that adrenaline that you're going to feel this weekend is the complete opposite as I feel right now listening to it about science. Am I right, man?
0: Kyle's too cool for school, I guess.
2: Well, you know, you just don't like science.
4: More like air and snore show. That was good. Thank you, Austin.
2: Shut up. Neuroscientists call it the vicarious thrill. So this weekend, when your stomach drops, when you're watching the show, because those Thunderbirds are 8 inches apart, or is it six? I don't remember.
4: You're the science person.
0: Yeah. You talk to literally, okay.
2: Probably both.
0: So full disclosure. We spoke with the Thunderbirds yesterday. You're going to hear from it here in just a little bit. But we spoke to Major Josh Burris.
2: Burris, yeah.
0: His call sign is Shadow. And Melissa talked this guy's ear off.
2: I did. Oh, it's fascinating to me.
0: Yeah.
2: And the Air and Water Show's this weekend.
0: Right.
2: And I thought you would want to know what causes your stomach to drop when you're just watching something.
0: That's the funny thing is, like, when you're watching it, our stomachs drop. But according to, after talking to him, he's like, yeah, no, I don't even think about it.
4: Yeah.
0: Like, he was like, my head gets like 18 inches away from the wing above me of the other jet.
2: Wow.
0: And you're just like, what?
2: I know. But we're on the ground freaking out.
0: Yeah. My mirror neurons are going crazy.
2: They are. That's what neuroscience says. Isn't that so fascinating?
0: That's a word for it.
4: Yeah. Fascinating is a word.
2: Hey.
4: That's another word.
2: Coming from two guys who don't care about science, for the people that care about science, they're interested.
0: Football season's coming up. Are you going to do a weird science about football?
2: Maybe.
0: Then we'll listen.
4: Yeah, then I'm back
2: in
4: on science.
3: Melissa's Weird Science.
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2: Coolest of the cool. If you imagine like a Top Gun guy in his outfit and the aviator glasses, he was wearing those.
3: Yeah.
2: That was him.
3: Right. And it
2: was so fun.
3: We asked him so many questions, including about the Chicago Air and Water show specifically, which he spoke glowingly about.
4: Yeah, this is my favorite show across the board to fly in Chicago. To me, it's the most beautiful cityscape in the entire world, and to be on Lake Michigan over the water, some pretty smooth flying, but it's also fun to be right next to some of the tallest buildings in the world.
3: Yeah.
4: And to not only do that in Chicago on the Thunderbirds, which we like to call America's team, you got the red, white, and blue jet, and with what our mission is, which is to recruit, retain, inspire, and then that's what we're really trying to accomplish this year.
2: Yes.
4: We want to inspire people. We want you to feel a sense of patriotism, and we want you to walk away just being like, man, America rocks.
2: America does rock.
3: America does rock.
2: Yeah. Go and see that Air and Water show. But our interview wasn't really quite over. I had to ask him an interesting question.
3: Oh, my gosh.
2: He said, if you're in a tight formation in air, which you've seen that happen, I asked him, what would happen if you sneeze?
3: Great question, Mel.
4: Yeah, I've never thought about that now, so thanks.
3: Yeah, great.
4: Thanks
3: great,
4: for that nightmare.
3: Mel. Yeah, yeah.
4: So this is a brand new fear that I have, so thanks. No, I'm just kidding. I've never thought about it. I think I've probably sneezed before. It's kind of weird because you got like your mask on and stuff. You know, and it's a little bit different than normal breathing. But,
3: yeah, right. Just goes right back in.
4: Yeah. Especially, so when you pull G, the mask will give you more air, so like pump air to help you get better air. So you don't want to sneeze then, obviously.
3: Yeah, right.
4: But you actually get very comfortable flying this close, if you can believe it. And so just little moments of a sneeze or a quick look at something in your cockpit to make sure the jet's fine. That's really all. It's not a huge deal, I guess.
2: Though they're only like inches apart.
3: Yeah, right.
2: Flying up in the sky like
3: I
2: that.
3: I just love that you asked him a question he had never been asked before.
2: Like,
3: we peppered him with so many questions, and people do all the time. Melissa, I like to think that we have a really interesting job, and then you meet someone like Major Josh Burris, aka Shadow, and you're just like, oh yeah, what you do is so much cooler.
2: Oh my god, he's just the coolest the cool.
3: Oh my gosh, but. You know, with the Air and Water show in town, I think it's time we dust off one of our favorite games that we play once a year.
2: Oh, yeah, because you guys can play along.
3: It is arguably the dumbest game you will ever hear on this show.
2: But it's still fun.
3: And we're going to play it coming up next right here on Melissa and Austin. Do not go anywhere. It is Dumbness Will Ensue next. Come on.

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0: play a lot of dumb games around here, but none are dumber than what we play every year when the Air and Water Show comes back to town, which it is this weekend. So we've brought in our producer, Kyle. Kyle, this is your game, man. So why don't you go ahead and explain it to us?
1: It's America's favorite game show, Plane, Ship, or Town in Illinois.
0: What?
2: Oh.
1: Very simple. I'm going to give you guys a name, and you have to tell me whether it's a plane, whether it's a ship, or whether it's a town in Illinois.
0: Melissa, well, we play this every year, and I don't think we've ever done well at it. Ever.
2: I don't even know if we got any of these right last year.
0: This is one of the most challenging quizzes you will ever take in your life.
1: Austin, you won the pre-show coin flip, but would you like to go first or second?
0: Well, you know, I'd like to go first, but first is the worst, so I'll have to reserve that for Melissa.
1: Okay, Melissa, are you ready?
2: I'm ready.
0: Let's play.
1: First one, Concorde.
2: Plane.
1: Wait, Concorde with an E.
0: Ooh.
2: Okay, I'll say ship.
1: Is it a ship? I should have stuck with that original guess because Concorde with an E is a retired Anglo-French supersonic airliner.
2: You tried to like make me change my mind.
1: I just wanted to make sure you were confident.
0: For what it's worth, Mel, I would have gotten that wrong too. Okay. Wrong
1: Austin,
0: with an E.
1: Breeze.
0: Breeze, Illinois. No, I'm gonna go boat. It's wrong, but I'm gonna go boat.
1: Is it a boat?
0: I told you it's wrong. So I was right about that.
1: We're looking for the city in Clinton County in southern Illinois. Population 4,600. Melissa.
2: Tiny, yes.
1: Justice.
2: Oh, a town in Illinois.
1: Is that a town in Illinois? You are correct. A village in Cook County. And according to the 2020 census, population of 12,000. Austin.
0: Yeah.
1: Ketch.
0: I hate this. Ketch. I'm going to say Ketch is... I'll say plane. Why not?
1: Is it a plane? We were once again looking for a boat, a two-mast sailboat, to be exact, whose mainmast is taller than the mizzenmast. We all know that, guys.
0: Well, yeah, obviously, it goes without saying it's taller than the mizzenmast.
1: Melissa.
2: Yes.
1: Wright Flyer.
0: I know what a radio flyer is. That's a wagon.
2: I'm going to say plane.
1: Is that a plane? Austin, Wright Flyer 2.
2: Oh, my gosh.
0: If this is not a plane, I'm punching you. I want you to know that, just for the record. I'm going to say plane.
1: Yeah! Melissa, Wright Flyer 3.
0: Oh, no!
2: Oh, what?
0: That's a town in Illinois.
2: Yeah, right. And I agree, if this isn't right, I'm going to punch you, too. It's a plane.
1: You guys didn't fall for my trick at all. I love that. Austin, pontoon.
0: That's got to be boat, right? Mm-hmm. No, wait. No, that's a town in Illinois. It's also a boat. I know it's a boat, but it's a town in Illinois.
2: Well, then either one could be correct, right?
1: Well, you're going town in Illinois. Oh, we were looking for a boat. You were thinking of Pontoon Beach in Madison County. That is not what we were asking there. Melissa, Orient.
2: Orient? Oh, boat, ship boat.
1: The old ship boat, eh? We were looking for town in Illinois. It's a city in Franklin County. I bet you were confused with the Orient Express Corinthian.
0: Yeah, she probably was. She's always thinking about that.
2: Darn it.
1: Okay, and Austin, your last one. New Holland.
0: That's town. Oh. It's town in Illinois, right? It's got to be. It's boat or town in Illinois. It's got to. I'm going down in Illinois.
1: You'd be correct, my friend.
2: I finally got one.
1: In Logan County, population 275. And that was this year's edition of Plane, Ship. Or town in Illinois.
0: Coming up next, we got to head to the corner. The one brought to you by Yingling Flight. Yeah, I'm talking about Coombs Corner to talk to our guy, Ron Coomer, as we do every Friday. Coming up next, right here on Melissa and Austin. You're-

0: there's one light beer that I love, it is Yuengling Flight. And if there's one great Cubs broadcaster that I love, it is Ron Coomer. And this segment brings the two together in what we like to call Coom's Corner, brought to you by Yuengling Flight. Only 2.6 carbs, 95 calories. Yuengling Flight, it's the next generation of light beer. Before we get started with anything, Ron, last week when Melissa was out, Kyle's filled her shoes, and he asked you about the attendance game. Well, you happened to bring this up during one of your Cubs broadcasts.
1: We're going to have celebrity guests on the attendance game, and their guess is, they might have got bad info for me not knowing what was going to happen tonight, 19,995 for the morning show with Austin, Melissa, and Kyle on US 99.
0: I have to ask this, Ron. Were we the worst guests in the history of that game?
2: No. Not the worst guess in the history of the game, but you weren't close.
0: Okay.
3: I believe it.
2: You want to get another shot at this?
0: Mel,
3: wait, what's
0: we?
3: The next game?
0: Today, well, at home against the Cardinals.
3: What does Wrigley hold?
2: The biggest attendance I think I've ever seen during our World Series years in 16. The largest might have been 41. I'm not even sure if they're allowed to let that many people in.
3: Oh, yeah, wow. Right.
0: Ron, give us a moment to huddle up Family Feud style. Hey, Melissa, I'm thinking like 39,995.
3: I like that, but I really...
0: You want to go lower?
3: I was thinking like 38,575.
0: You don't want to make it 99.5 just in honor of our employer?
3: That's just more creative.
0: Ron, final answer, 38,995.
2: Okay,
0: so when you were listening to the Cubs radio broadcast on our sister station, 104.3 The Score today, and you hear the attendance game being played, just know that that 38,995 came from Melissa and Austin.
3: I'm going to ask you a non-sports question. A girl said that the guy asked her what her final meal would be if she were on death row. What would be your final meal if you were on death row?
2: Wow. Let's hope I don't end up there. I'd have to say a tomahawk steak and a double sausage and mushroom pizza.
3: Do you serve pizza at Coom's Corner?
2: Yeah, we do. We have very good pizza. We need to get a picture of you guys on our wall is what we need to
0: do. Well, Ron, we'll be out there in a couple of weeks with our friends from 104.3 The Score, August 28th at Coom's Corner.
2: Yes, so we will get pictures that night if you guys would be generous enough to do that. That would be great.
3: All right, so we're going to move gears. We gave you some artists to listen to. Last time I was here, I gave you Stella Lefty and Austin gave you Eric Church. So let's start with Stella. What did you think about her?
2: I really liked her. I liked the whole acoustic-y sound.
3: What did you think about Austin's pick of Eric Church?
2: He kind of shot into the superstardom category, didn't he? No, I've been a big Springsteen fan since I was a little kid.
0: Oh, yeah.
2: He has a song, Springsteen.
0: He does.
2: So Springsteen's song tilted it in Austin's face. Anybody that's singing Springsteen, he's got to be right.
0: All right, Ron, grab your pen. I'm going to give you my artist for next week. A guy who I share a birthday with, it is Mr. Kane Brown.
3: Yeah. Mine is Sugarland.
2: You got a tough week, Austin. I don't know.
0: Ron.
3: I like it.
0: Let's not make any assumptions until we listen to the music. 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
0: Thank you. 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

0: Judgment Day is upon us. We are about to get reviewed for our karaoke skills. However, before we get to that, we must explain why we're getting to it.
1: We're talking to Mary McKean. She's the Alternative Events Program Manager at the Salt Shed, who is heading up this third annual World's Largest Karaoke Event.
0: Tell us about the event for anyone who hasn't been out there before.
2: Okay, well, if you haven't visited us yet at the Salt Shed, we have two beautiful venues in one. So we have our indoor venue and our outdoor venue. 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So this is our third annual World's Largest Karaoke. We always do it outside, and it's great because it's free. Anyone can come. Anyone can sign up. It operates like a traditional Chicago bar karaoke. You get up on stage, you give your best. The only difference is you're doing it in front of thousands of people on a big stage. So it's a lot of fun. And, you know, we have liquid courage if needed.
0: Okay, good.
2: We have a lot of great energy. And at the Salt Show, we actually partner with our sister venue, The Empty Bottle. You know, the show is sprinkled with fun throughout. We bring out the best of Chicago karaoke, which Chicago is such a great karaoke city.
0: It really is.
1: That sounds like a great event. But now we have to put you to the test because the three of us in here did our own karaoke song. And since you're such a professional when it comes to karaoke, we thought we would let you judge to see who did it best.
0: Yeah, and just be easy with us.
2: Okay, this is exciting.
0: We'll start with our producer, Kyle. He went first, and he sang a song called Ain't No Love in Oklahoma by a guy by the name of Luke Combs.
3: Ain't no love in Oklahoma.
4: What's that sound? Just a whistle of a long black dress.
1: His face is
4: You don't know when it's coming for you. Riding in on the wind and rain.
1: Okay, that was...
2: Okay. I like that little vocal run at the end.
1: Right, right. Okay, that was Kyle number one. Now we've got Austin at number two.
0: I did a song called Boston by a Chicago lady named Stella Lefty.
5: I don't know where it's going. It's going to Austin, but I don't know when to go back. And usually I'd leave right at the thought of that. Woo! But I like it when you're nice. Come on, guys.
2: Okay,
1: now,
2: great.
1: We've got me. I sang Looks Like You Love Me by Riley Green and Ella Langley. Baby, I don't blame you for looking up and down across that room. Woo. Drunk and I'm ready to leave.
4: Now, are you?
1: And you look like you love me.
0: Just making sure Mary did not hang up after that. Mary is still on the line with us.
2: Honestly, I felt like Kyle, number one, I felt that was like the heart we were talking about. I felt a lot of passion there. Mm-hmm. I think Austin, number two, I appreciated the trying something new and the crowd enthusiasm. I think the last one was my favorite just because, I don't know, it struck an emotional chord for me.
1: Aww.
2: I think that's also important.
0: Yeah.
2: I think you all would do great on the big stage. Maybe you guys do a trio.
0: Ooh, yeah, maybe we will do. We'll do like a Hanson song. We'll do Umbop or something. The third annual World's Largest Karaoke is going down tomorrow from 4 to 10. It is a free event, and it all goes to benefit the Caleb Cares Foundation. Shout out Caleb Williams. Mary, thank you so much. We are super excited for tomorrow.
2: Thank you. Yes, me too. Thank you so much. I really appreciate your time, and thank you for sharing your talents with me. I mean,
0: you don't have to be nice to us anymore. Yeah,
1: I know.
0: It's all right.
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Ashley Cook's sophomore album is out today. She's going to tell us more about that. We're going to find out if she's going to do any more acting coming up in just a few when she stops by Katie and Company.

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1: Ashley Cook is here. We're already running late. Ain't much more that I can take. Baby, put those baby blues away. Your self-titled sophomore album is out today. And I always love to ask, you know, you only get one self-titled album. There's only one you can call Ashley Cook. Why did you want it to be this one?
2: I wrestled with it back and forth quite a bit. I almost called it If I'm Being Honest. I almost called it The Girl That Cried Wolf. I almost called it multiple different things. But really, when I thought about what this album was about, it's like a coming of age record disguised as a relationship record. I write about love and relationships. It's just like what I'm inspired by. But this record to me really was learning a lot about myself and my patterns in relationships, about how I love, why I love, what I'm like, what I'm, you know, losing love, all of the things. And so it really just taught me a lot about myself. And I felt like it was a great self-title record because even though it's about relationships and all of those things, it felt like a lot of self-discovery as well.
1: You can totally hear that throughout the whole album. I also wanted to ask you, you know, you got to make an appearance on the TV show Marshals as a musician. Is acting something you want to do more of?
2: I honestly didn't even really get to act much on Marshals. I was part of the show, but I was playing myself as a performer in the bar. And it was a blast. It was so much fun to, you know, be a part of it and see how it all goes down. But yeah, I would love that. I did acting as a kid quite a bit. I was in some commercials and short films and whatnot. My sister's currently an actress and pursuing that full time. So I'd love to, but music is always my number one.
1: Well, I certainly hope that we get to see you doing more of that. Ashley Cook's self-titled album is out today.

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0: not only does he have one of the best voices in country music, but music overall, and one of the most fun duos out. 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
3: I knew I'd see her around. 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I'd act

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She's so far gone, but she didn't go far.

This is not good news for Parmesan cheese. Italy could lose up to $4.7 billion because the summer heat is making it difficult for the cheese banks to create and store the Parmesan. Do we need to be like hoarding Parm right now? Because I will.

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There's a debate happening online. Ladies, should your date pay for your Uber on a first date? I have so many thoughts about this. We will discuss in just a few.

0: and Company.
1: There is a new dating debate happening on social media. Should a man send an Uber to pick up his date? This started because of a viral screenshot where a woman asked her Hinge date to send an Uber to pick her up to bring her to their first date. He said no, but he would get her an Uber home. And everyone's weighing in, like, should he have? Shouldn't he? And this is wild to me for so many reasons. Number one, like, why do you need to Uber to a first date? Like, how many first date drinks are you planning on having? That's just crazy. But also, this debate is over should he be chivalrous and send an Uber? I'm like, no. How about he drives to her house and he picks the woman up? Like, maybe even go

Chicago's Country Station. It's Katie Neal, and I am at my wit's end with Get All Three. Where does Scotty find these questions? He's got that coming up for you again this afternoon on US 99.

0: Austin, you know that song, Everybody's Working for the Weekend?
1: Oh, yeah, it's great.
0: Yeah, that's what I work for every single week.
1: Oh, nice.
0: What about you?
1: Oh, me? No, I work for the paycheck.
0: Wait, you get paid?
1: Oh, gosh. Have a great weekend. It's Melissa and Austin.

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did Miranda Lambert's Pet Kangaroo inspire Ella Langley's song, Choosin' Texas? You have to hear this to believe it. Ella's going to tell that story today while she's hanging out on the Superstar Power Hour from 2 to 3.

Moving on. Not only does he have one of the best voices in country music, but music overall, and one of the most fun duos out. Dan and Shay coming to town, coming to Tinley Park. Hey, it's Scotty. I'm going to get you into that Dan and Shay concert for September 12th at 4:30 all week on US 99.

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I'll tell you all about this

0: Company.
1: If you didn't know, Miranda Lambert has a passion for helping animals. 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So one outstanding shelter from every single state in America was awarded $5,000. And what's really cool about this is that all the grants are always a surprise. There's no way to apply or be nominated. So all of these shelters just got a surprise check for $5,000. It's like Miranda is always watching.

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1: 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No, I work for the paycheck.
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1: Oh, gosh. Have a great weekend. 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

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Think like Ain't No Mountain High Enough in Step Mom. More of that, please.

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1: Not only does he have one of the best voices in country music, but music overall, and one of the most fun duos out. 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

Whenever someone wins the big lottery and it starts back over, I'm always like, oh, I'm gonna have to wait to play now. Like, as if I wouldn't benefit from winning even the smallest amount available at the lottery. Like, not $1 billion? Sorry, not worth my time. What a

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2: 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I'm going to tell you all about this coming up in just a few.

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1: Normally, when you have a really big song, you get invited to come play on Jimmy Fallon's show. But when you have the biggest country song possibly of all time, Jimmy Fallon covers your song with Matthew McConaughey.

Jimmy Fallon and Matthew McConaughey covered Ella Langley's Choosin' Texas this week, with Matthew McConaughey on mandolin and lead vocals, the band The Last Bison backing him up, and then Jimmy Fallon was on the musical Washboard. If you haven't seen the video of this, it's great. Just a couple of Ella's fellas jamming out. I have to imagine she, like, lost her mind when she saw this.

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0: 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Choo, choo, choo, choo, choo, choo.
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Italy could lose almost $5 billion because the summer heat is making it difficult for cheese banks to create and store all the Parmesan. And I am just wondering, like, do we need to be hoarding Parm right now? 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

did Miranda Lambert's Pet Kangaroo inspire Ella Langley's song, Choosin' Texas? You have to hear this to believe it. Ella's gonna tell that story today while she's hanging out on the Superstar Power Hour from 2 to 3.

not only does he have one of the best voices in country music, but music overall, and one of the most fun duos out. Dan and Shay coming to town, coming to Tinley Park. Hey, it's Scotty. I'm going to get you into that Dan and Shay concert for September 12th at 4:30 all week on US 99. 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
2: 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What's the story behind my song, Choosing Texas? 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But first, we're going to play it for you on the Superstar Power Hour. Just when.

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1: Ella Langley is here this week hanging out with us, and we kicked off the Power Hour today by playing your 17-week number one song, Choose in Texas. You were just telling me that you had heard Miranda Lambert had a pet kangaroo, and there was something about her being pulled over with that kangaroo, and you asking her about that story ultimately led to the writing of Choose in Texas. Can you tell this full story?
2: We write one song. We had this Roger Treat. It's our first time we're writing. We write one song, and I was like, oh, no, we're homies. We're good, I think. And so I straight up, I was like, did you ever have a pet kangaroo at one time? She goes, I did. I had a pet kangaroo. And she literally rerouted places on her tour. So because there were places that wouldn't have a kangaroo. She brought it on tour. She talks about Dan and Shay being out, opening up. There's just like this kangaroo hopping around, you know. But she said one day she was riding dirt roads, and she had a dog in the back and a kangaroo in the passenger seat. She ended up getting pulled over on this dirt road and somehow talked her way out of this ticket, and somehow being she has a pet kangaroo in her passenger seat, and the lady cop was like, can I play with your kangaroo? And I was like, well, or the guy cop, and I was like, well, you know, she's from Texas, I can tell. It's probably because she had Texas plates on the back of her car. So as soon as I said that, the melody to my head just, she's from Texas, I can tell by the way he's just stepping around the room. Sang it just like that. And Miranda was walking right behind me and said, like the girl he went home with, one he picked. And immediately, yeah, oof, like we've all experienced a feeling like that, yeah, where like you're so into somebody and they're not into you, they're into somebody else way more than you. And that sucks. So we really wrote to that feeling and kind of had to make it make sense. Like, is he from Texas, you know? And
1: yeah,
2: it really, that's what it is. And the song can represent, she's from Texas, the she can represent state, can represent the woman he ended up going with.
1: So many things.
2: But yeah, I mean, I'll never forget us. Like, I immediately, like, I was going to go pee or something in the middle of the songs and said that line, and we just went right into the porch outside and wrote it within an hour.
1: That is so wild, and now it's breaking, like, every chart milestone possible. Ella Langley is here hanging out with us on the Superstar Power Hour, and on the way, we're going to talk about whether or not they expected that song to make so much history, so stick around.

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1: Ella Langley is here hanging out with us. And, you know, this week you broke another record. Your song, Choose in Texas, officially has been number one for 17 weeks, which is crazy. Did you guys have any idea when you were writing this that something like that would happen? I mean, I'm sure everyone's asking you that.
2: Funniest thing people ask me, they're like, did you expect this? I'm like, did I expect to make history? No. You know what I mean? Like, I mean, you hope for the best, but yeah, you can't predict that. You can love what you do and put out the best of what you got. And that's exactly what we did. And I think it's just because we put our heart in that song, you know? Like, and that's a theme throughout this record for me. As easily as that song fell out, I mean, Be Her was written in 30 minutes. That song fell out.
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0: family has been here all this week hanging out with us. And I just want to say thank you so much for this time.
1: Thank you.
0: I really, truly such a fan of everything that you're doing. And I'm so happy for you. Like, it's fun to see somebody like who really deserves this, like winning so big.
1: Thank you.
0: And on such a big stage. I can't wait to see you again soon. If you would like to listen to Elle and I's entire conversation, you can do that now on the Katie and Company podcast, wherever you get your podcasts.

90 minutes nonstop country. Traffic stinks. It took me over like an hour and 20 minutes to get to work today. I get it. It's fun. A lot going on this weekend. Air and Water Show. If the fog lets you see it and the rain lets us have it, we'll see what Mother Nature's into. What I do know is a constant is

0: 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I mean, they can't help us find our keys when we lose them. But they know exactly what to do when we say play US 99.
1: They call

It's cool. During the McHenry Music Fest, you're probably going to hear Hardy sing this one, as he is one of the writers. Ella Langley would be her. It's Scotty. A lot of concerts still, even that weekend. That same night, actually, Dan and Shay will be in town. I'm going to get you into Dan and Shay coming up at about 4:30. Cool? Cool.

90 minutes nonstop country. You know, I always hope for a winner on Friday, so we'll see what we got. All right, so we're going to play Get All Three. I got three trivia questions. We're only on, what, day two, I think? Day two of these questions, so pretty solid, but it also means you may not have heard them yet. So you take on these three trivia questions 5 minutes from now on US 99. Good luck.

0: better me for you. I was looking ahead at some of the songs I'm about to play, and I was thinking about that guy, Max McNown. I was like, we got some incredible young talent in country music. I'm excited for the future, man. It's Scotty. I'm also excited to see if we can get a winner right now. It's time for Get All Three, the three trivia questions that stick and go on and on till you get all three. Miss Lisa is going to take them on today. You know how it works. If she doesn't get them, then Monday, same questions, you'll take them on. So pay attention to her answers. Let's go, Lisa. You ready?
1: All right, let's do it.
0: Question one. What animal can survive without its head for weeks?
1: Snake.
0: All right, question two. What candy was originally called chicken feed?
1: Candy corn.
0: All right, hang on right there. Question three is coming up. 5 minutes away, so just about two songs. And if she doesn't get all three correct, then the questions will come to you. That and last-minute Dan and Shay tickets still on the way on US 99.
2: Yeah.

0: Questions 1 and 2 moments ago. You know how this works. If she doesn't get all 3 trivia questions correct, then they're yours. You'll play Monday with them, so pay attention to her answers. Are you ready to jump back in, Lisa?
1: All right, let's do it.
0: Okay, and question 3. What's the number one thing people save for later but almost never go back to again? What is it?
1: We're going to go with leftovers.
0: All right. Lisa, you got 1 correct also. You got 1. Nicely done. All right, hang on right there. You know what that means, though. You're up. Same 3 questions. 312-946-4995. 312-946-4995.

0: say so. Austin, you know that song, Everybody's Working for the Weekend?
1: Oh, yeah, it's great.
0: Yeah, that's what I work for every single week.
1: Oh, nice.
0: What about you?
1: Oh, me? No, I work for the paycheck.
0: Wait, you get paid?
1: Oh, gosh. Have a great weekend. It's Melissa and Austin.

Right, before we get to the Dan and Shay tickets, we got a lot of new music today. From one of our biggest artists that doesn't put out a lot of songs like the one he just put out. I want to play it for you coming up here after 4 o'clock. County.

0: right, lots to get to, including those Dan and Shay tickets. First, a couple things you need to know today.
1: Trending steady. 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
0: We got so much new music today. One of them surprised me big time. But first, we got stuff from Zach John King with Brooks and Dunn. Josh Ross, who will be here with Dan and Shay. I'll get you those tickets in about 4:30 here. Little Big Town with Kelsey Ballerini. But the one that surprised me most is the one that we got from Jordan Davis. This is the sound that we haven't got a lot of from him. Check this out. This one's called Mess.

me like the bed, make me a mess? Wow, Jordan Davis, no wonder the guy's got five kids. Good Lord. There you go. That's new music from him that we got today. You can find it all on the Audacy app, A-U-D-A-C-Y. It's Scotty. Don't forget, Dan and Shay tickets still on the way.

up, you're ready. It's time for Scotty, You'll Never Find. This is very, very simple. I need your help. I need you to text in right now to 312-946-4995. You just finished the sentence. On Fridays, I let you take over the show. Scotty, you'll never find who? Who are we looking for? I need you to give me somebody that you don't think I can get to call into the show, or just someone you think maybe only one person in the whole city has experienced this, but it'll be a good story, right? So we've done everything from Scotty, you'll never find someone that's taking a hot air balloon ride. Scotty, you'll never find somebody that is missing an ear. Scotty, you'll never find someone that's never bought something on Amazon. You get it, right? So finish the sentence right now. Text 312-946-4995. Scotty, you'll never find, and then we'll pick one, and you'll find out who we're looking for in 5 minutes on US 99.

0: right, there's some really good ones here. Let's do it. We're really going to look for a very, very specific person today. Here we go.
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0: All right, I think this one sounds personal. We got a lot of good texts. It's called Scotty You'll Never Find, and you just finish the sentence. Scotty, you'll never find who? And I will try to find that person, and it's not a specific person, but it's somebody that has done something, hasn't done something. Everything from Scotty, you'll never find someone that's taken a hot air balloon ride, or Scotty, you'll never find somebody that's never ordered anything on Amazon. You get it. So today, taking this one from last four digits, 2291, because I think that these stories are going to be wild if we get any. But this one says, Scotty, you'll never find a woman who's currently willing to admit they're dating an idiot.

Why not? I feel like you would admit that, right? Let's change it to anybody. It doesn't just have to be a woman. It could be anybody. So, Scotty, you'll never find someone who's willing to admit they are currently dating an idiot. I feel like you know if you're dating an idiot, right? And then you, is that a deal breaker, though? Is that what you're trying to say? Is that they're probably not dating them anymore if they're an idiot? I guess we're going to find out. 312-946-4995. We'll probably need a reference story of why that person is clearly an idiot. 312-946-4995. All I need is one person to succeed in this challenge. Scotty, you'll never find somebody who is willing to admit they are currently dating an idiot. What'd they do? 312-946-4995, or I'll fail miserably in the phone and nobody will call. Will you call is the question. 312-946-4995. I'm going to play this song, but my buttons aren't working again. There we go. Friday. That's fun.

0: All right, about to get you those Dan and Shay tickets, but first, it's time for Scotty. You'll never find.
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0: Elaine. So, honestly, I didn't think that anybody would actually call and say, yeah, I'm dating an idiot, but Elaine, you called to do that?
7: I'm actually divorcing an idiot. I was with one for 19 years.
0: So, that's different. That you see, you're getting out, right? That's different than saying, no, I'm in this, and he's an idiot. So
7: I was fully immersed in the show, for sure.
0: I appreciate you calling, though, and I'm glad you're getting out, because divorce isn't always a bad thing.
7: Right, it's a great thing.
0: It's second half of your life is going to start, so I'll say congratulations. Thank you for calling.
7: Thank you.
0: Mel, all right, so Mel, I didn't think anybody would call and admit that they are currently dating an idiot. But that's you?
8: Oh, I am. Yes, I am.
0: All right, Mel. What makes them an idiot?
8: He drinks Malort. Like he likes it.
0: I don't know anybody that actually likes it. I know a lot of people that drink it out of novelty or to impress people, but I truly do not know anyone that genuinely likes the taste.
8: Oh, he does. He also doesn't believe in DNA.
0: He doesn't believe in DNA?
8: Nope.
0: Wait, what? Why? Why doesn't he believe in something as scientific as DNA?
8: I have no clue in the world. He's a summer boyfriend, so he's got a boat.
0: He's a summer boyfriend. He's got a boat. Got it. How did you find out that he doesn't believe in DNA, though?
8: Because we were talking about ancestry DNA, and I was, like, showing him mine, and he said, well, I don't believe in it anyways.
0: What's there to not believe in? I'm so lost. I'm just trying to understand. Did you have follow-up questions?
8: You know what? I just shook my head and I'm like, I can't, you. I just can't.
0: Got it. So, because you know that you only have another month or so left anyways, and you're out.
8: Exactly.
0: That's fair.
8: Hopefully he doesn't make me a total
0: No. This is a no judgment zone. And, you know, it's probably not even in your DNA to be. Thank you for calling.
8: You're welcome. Bye.
0: All right. Let's get you in to see Dan and Shay right now. 312-946-4995. 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You're up. 312-946-4995.

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1: Gianna, you're caller 17. You're going to Dan and Shay. Congratulations, Gianna.
2: Thank you.
1: All right, so you're also going to become my co-host, actually, for the next 2 minutes here, Gianna. So I got three stories in front of me. I'm going to give you some headlines. You're going to tell me which story we're going to hear more about without knowing what the next one is, okay?
2: Okay.
1: All right, so the first headline is this disgusting thing people are being asked to do for $1,000. Do you want to know what it is? Or move on to the next story?
2: No.

0: All right, it's drink your significant other's bathwater. Anyways, glad you moved. All right, do you want to know what most people's first morning thoughts are?
1: Sure.
0: All right, so about 56% of men and 48% of women, so about half of each, are thinking about one thing when they wake up. You know, a lot of times you check your phone immediately. Maybe you're thinking about, what would you say the first thing you think about when you wake up is?
1: Coffee.
0: Yeah, I'm with you on that. It turns out that more than half of men and about half of women are actually thinking about their job or finances when you wake up first thing in the morning.
1: Oh, wow. That comes after my coffee, but that makes sense.
0: Why not think about the most stressful thing there is, right? First thing in the morning.
1: Right.
0: But before coffee seems like a bad decision. So I'm with you on that 100%. Awesome. All right, you hold on 1 second. I'm going to get you tickets for you, okay?
1: Thank you.
0: Don't forget, tomorrow's a free ticket Saturday, which means that we got some pretty cool tickets to see Alabama at Ravinia. All day tomorrow. You can win starting at 10:30 tomorrow morning on USN Tonight.

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7: All right, so it's simple. I'll give you the good news of a story, and Gianna, you are going to try and guess the bad, okay?
8: Okay.
7: All right, so the good news of the story is that there is a company, or I should say a director and some actors, that are trying to make these drama series for short format platforms, right? So, like, you see these little drama series on TikTok or whatever, but they needed funding. Mm-hmm. Finally, they did find somebody, a woman out of China, to fund it for them. Perfect. What do you think the bad news of that story is?
8: That it was a scam, and they got their money taken back.
7: Like they lost the money?
8: Yeah.
7: No, they didn't lose the money, but I wouldn't say that it's not a scam. The woman in China that they decided to take the money from, turns out she only funded the film so that one, she could star in it, and two, so she could make out with the young actor who's the lead during the movie.
8: Wow.
7: Yeah. They say money can't buy you happiness.
8: Right, exactly. I guess it bought happiness for her.
7: There you go. Anyway, so that's the bad news of the story.

0: How you look moving on.
1: That song is such a jam. I'm sorry. Josh Ross is one of those guys for me. You know when a song just gets into you and you just start screaming, singing it? I did that. Luckily, the mic was off. Otherwise, you'd never listen to the show again. So Josh Ross is coming to town with Dan and Shay. All right. He's going to be here with Tyler Hubbard, too, in September. So I suggest you go see them in Tinley Park. He just put out a new song, too, called Kicked Out of Bars. All right, Scotty, it's time for the question you can't answer. I never know.
2: 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Hey.
1: People who do this for more than 45 minutes a day have a higher risk of divorce. What do you think it is? People that do this for more than 45 minutes a day have a higher risk of divorce. What do you think it is? 312-946-4995. 312-946-4995. All right. Do this more than 45 minutes a day. Higher risk of divorce. Front row. 312-946-4995. It's such a Friday vibe today on the show. 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

0: 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If y'all are paying attention, run faster. Run. I'm just kidding. Don't run faster. I'm going to DoorDash you 12 pizzas. Don't worry. Scotty doesn't know. Oh, Scotty doesn't know. Oh.
1: I never know.
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0: All right, Mike, let's see if you got it here. People who do this for over 45 minutes a day have a much higher risk of divorce. What do you think it is?
3: I'm going to say text or be on their phone.
0: Hanging out on the phone, not paying attention to your significant other. Great guess. Not the answer I'm looking for, though, Mike. Thank you, though. All right, Tracy, what do you think it is?
4: Spending more than 45 minutes on the toilet.
0: On the toilet's hilarious. Your legs would never work after that. You just like got up all wobbly. That's not the answer I'm looking for, though, Tracy. Thank you. Candy, what do you think it is?
5: I think maybe how long it takes them to get to work.
0: Candy, people who do this for 45 minutes every day have a much higher risk of divorce, and it is commute to work. Drive to work specifically. That's right.
5: Fantastic.
0: I know. Which is crazy. There's no way that this survey was taken like in the Chicagoland area because it takes 45 minutes to get anywhere. So
5: right, like 5 miles in Chicago.
0: Yeah. So I'd say for

0: Probably, I don't know, it would be over 90 minutes. Let's say that.
1: I think. Probably. Yeah, at least over an hour.
0: Yeah, at least over an hour.
1: Maybe
0: yeah.
1: longer.
0: Right. I know. I went to take the garbage out, and it took me half an hour to get to the end of the driveway because of traffic.
1: Oh my gosh.
0: I don't know. That doesn't make sense.
1: You live in the country?
0: Yeah, no. I'm not that. I don't have a golf cart community.

0: Austin, you know that song, Everybody's Working for the Weekend?
1: Oh, yeah, it's great.
0: Yeah, that's what I work for every single week.
1: Oh, nice.
0: What about you?
1: Oh, me? No, I work for the paycheck.
0: Wait, you get paid?
1: Oh, gosh. Have a great weekend. It's Melissa and Austin.

of new music today. We got some new music from Jelly Roll on the way, but we got a new Jordan Davis. We got a new Zach John King with Brooks and Dunn. It's all on our Odyssey app too. AUDACY. Happy Friday. Come on.

Slays from Jelly Roll. It's called Hands Up. So, a lot going on this week in the Chicagoland area. Everybody's talking about the air and water show. Although, I don't know how it's going to do great because we will have water in the air.

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0: just kicked off 60 in a row commercial free drive home is Scotty. You might hear Hardy singing that song at the McHenry Music Fest. He's one of the writers on it. I'll have the tickets for you to see Kane Brown next week, all week at 4:30 starting Monday. Right now, it's a commercial free drive home.
1: What's up? It's Stella Lefty with Scotty K.
0: Hi, Stella.

0: like me. 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
1: I'm sorry, Sangria Fest is this weekend and no one told me? I guess I knew. I guess I told you, right? Sangria Fest is this weekend. You'll forget afterwards if you did Sangria Fest, right?

Man, we're getting dangerously close to, and some people already, back to school. Happens mostly for everybody in the next week or two. For all you teachers, thank you for all you do. For all you students, thank your teachers for all they do. It's US 99. That's my PSA.

You know what's cool? Football's back. I know. I don't want to talk about where the Bears are going to play. I just want to talk about the fact that we got a preseason game for the Bears on Saturday. All right, so tomorrow at noon, we got Bears football, man. I'm just going to leave it at that. I hope that's a good feeling for you. On US 99, I hope it's a good feeling for all of us.

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